There was a beautiful song from Laura Mali came through saying give thanks. Yes, she came through saying give thanks. And before that, I gave you a beautiful song that was, let me see here. It was Benny's Bear, Legal Hustle, Hustlers, right? Right? The time right now, it's 3 minutes after two. We are on the last hour of the show. We are on the last hour of the show, and this hour is all about your favorite reggae music. Send me the reggae song you love the most, and you could hear it right here on Lego FM 9.0 megahertz. Send me your request on 078-585-9531, 078-585-9531, and send me that song that you love so that I can be able to play it on air. Make sure that you can always have a voice note to Mpotsa or about this kind of a song, or maybe you can send me a message, or yes, a message, so that I can be able to play your favorite songs. 078-585-9531 in the morning. It's a beautiful Sunday, and also FM, I want to introduce this thing, it will be Ntoya next week, right? It will be Ntoya next week because it can be something you know, related to

0: you are a true reggae lover when, you know, you are a true reggae lover when, then you finish the sentence. That's Kintoki introducing Oruko Barrieta the next week, right? So, yeah, be prepared. Skare ku hijackile, right? Skare ku hijackile. And Mumamedioloko FM, you know, it's time for dedication hour, right? It's time for dedication hour. Choose a song, Mumamedi, and explain who they are dedicating to and why. Or this song we dedicate, like, why? You hope, the olden days, or you hope, Jamang, at that time, Mumamedi, Urumechi message, are kindly play me any of these two songs by Tolls. Are Tolls and the Maytals, right? But 54 46, that's my number. Or Monkey Man, okay, 54 56. Ah, what's happening, right? But I'll play you your favorite songs. Would let Monkey Man, right? Playlist FM. Let me go to the ad break. When I come back, Rito Barjola Pele Mumamedi.
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There was a song from, yes, the beautiful song from the Matters. They said Monkey Man. It was a song that was requested by a listener. Your time right now is 19 minutes after 2. You are listening to Reggae Show with Maggie Mokobane. Let's be together till 3 o'clock. Mamedi Oroko FM. You know this show is all about you. All you have to do, of course, send me your favorite gems on 078-585-9531. 078-585-9531. And Gregory Isaacs, utlawena Mamedi, utlawena Gregory Isaacs, anale, let me see, anale, all right. Let me just give you Cornerstone, Ari Chipiri.

Welcome back, Mumamedi Waluko FM. Your time right now is 25 minutes. It's 25 minutes after 2. You are listening to the Gay Show right here on Luko FM 91.0 MHz with Megan Mukubani Lemex, the lady with the golden voice. Let's be together till 3 o'clock. And I have a message from a listener. That song, Gregory Isaacs, Anali, Peter Tosh. But I'll be back for that song because Gimmick Swarina was the third hour of the show. And you know the show is all about you. All you have to do, of course, is send me a favorite, your favorite jam, right? On 078-585-9531. 078-585-9531. He's responding to the question that I asked earlier on. I asked Ore, na 54, 46 year era Ore Mumamedi. He says, the song called 54, 46, that's my number. Is autobiographical tools Hibbert wrote it while in Richmond Farm Prison in St. Mary in late 1966, right after the Metals won the first ever Jamaica Festival Song Competition with Bam Bam. Toots was arrested and jailed for 18 months. He always said it was a setup. 5446 was his prison number on his shirt, right? The lyrics describe his time in prison after being arrested for possession of ganja and him protesting his innocence. At the second song, Monkey Man, it's a jealous love song. It's about a girl choosing another man over Toots. The Big Monkey Man is his insult for the ugly rival she is hugging up, and you are turning a monkey on me is Jamaican slang for playing fooling him, right? Yes, ki message wa Mumamedi atlalosa this song called 5446, right? Mumamedi wa Luko FM, your time right now is 27 minutes after 2. 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And kisayimeti meleja gao. Right, send me your voice notes. Send me your favorite song on 078-585-9531. 078-585-9531. Let's go back to music.

0: You are still listening to Reggae Show, right here on Lokwa FM 91.0 MHz. I am Maggie Mukubane, Lamarck's the lady with the golden voice. Let's be together at 3 o'clock. Your time right now is 24 minutes, heading to the hour 3. And we are on the last hour of the show, Mamedi wa Lokwa FM. I have messages from our listeners. Mutamai. All right. Are hi, says Maggie. Can you please play me One Love, One Heart, Bob Marley? I'm still enjoying your show. Kijon Walk. Kijon Walk. I didn't see it at first, but Kijon Walk. Are can you play? Can you please play me One Love, One Heart by Bob Marley, and another one. I have another one. I have Rasi Beko. Ari, can you please play me Peter Tosh? Ari Bush Doctor. Because I'll never make it to Jena. I do enjoy.
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0: Welcome back to the show. Your time right now is 15 minutes heading to the hour 3, and I'm about to wrap up the show. We are left with only 15 minutes, Mamelodi Waloko FM. I have a message from a listener. She says, morning, kale kwa letsatsing la kajeno, ausi ke kopa o bapale Bob Marley ka Legacy. All right, Mamelodi Waloko FM, ke o your songs. I mean, ke o go shara your song.
1: Alright, so
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2: What was the experience? Tell me everything.
1: Yeah.
2: For me, it's cool because I'm meeting people that know Bob outside of who I know.
1: Right. Huh? Yeah.
2: You know what I'm saying? So I hate this now. Yes, my friend.
3: Yeah, but that's a different version. Yeah. Well, there's a mystic vibe, man.
2: Yeah, Mr. Roll, man, let's have some about it.
4: Subtitles.
2: You need some subtitles, because this is real. This is real. 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
5: 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Run the tear.
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2: 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Is that what I preach about? My life is only important if me can help plenty people. If my life is just me, my own security, then me don't want it. My life is for people. It's for people. It's for people. 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
0: 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You know, let me just give you your song. 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Wena o kopileng Bob Marley Legacy. Ke ka kwa ka production room so that ke khona o ithola handle, because this one ke ya ke video, all right? So that I can be able to play you the 1 year audio ye handle, right? So let me just do this. I'll be back just now.
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0: 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You are still listening to Regation with Maggie Mokobani. Let's be together till 3 o'clock. Your time right now is 9 minutes heading to the hour 3. And Mumamedi, I'm trying to get your song, but in point showering 90 minutes. And 90 minutes, I'm not allowed to play it right. Like I played it in the 90 minutes and it starts a video, and which is something or like I handle it. But Mumamedi Lekwa FM, let me just play you request another song because on the computer you wanna imponcha, you know, 90 minutes, 80 minutes, you know, kikosha et letele loring aradumela weidala. But Mumamedi Lekwa FM kupalor like or mele engwe. Before ki chaisha Mumamedi Lekwa FM, your time right now is 8 minutes heading to the hour 3, and Mumamedi urumela mleja ore tsela tshweu modimo ko save Jenny home. Thank you so much, hey, thank you so much. And Mumamedi Lekwa FM, let me just give you a beautiful song from right Bob Marley. Yes, let me just give you this song, yeah, Bob Marley, Anali Gregory Isaacs, Peter Tosh, Mumamedi, Kitamenche, Gipumula Mulatuaga, whatever, yeah, Bob Marley, the legacy, right?

0: Welcome back to the show. Your time right now is 2 minutes heading to the hour, and we've come to the end of the show. From me to you, until you meet again, same time, same place, that would be next week. It could be Monday on the news. Yes, Mumamedi Olugo FM, English news, right? And ke na le molaetsa wa Mumamedi ore ke hantle a o si wa tshepahala o tsamaye hantle. All right, I understand. Utamaya Hamunati, Kinapa, Pidiko, Garo Estena, Shabvio. Thank you so much, Go. Thank you so much. Kinapa, Pidiko, Dito, it's funny, right? Okay. Thank you so much, Pidiko. Thank you so much for that message. And from me to you, until we meet again, same time, same place. Like I said, it will be next week. It will be tomorrow. On Monday. I feel like Munano going put out today ke Monday. Which is Sunday, right? Which is Sunday. Yes, it look up on a Monday, go diving. I get the temperature English. And thank you so much. Thank you so much, guys, for your messages. Thank you so much for your engagement. Thank you, Galewa. And at the Tomman Galewa. Mama Medi Gamuga, Baba Christian Melaja Galewa. And this Marikimang. Thank you so much for engaging with us from the beginning of the show till now. All the listeners, thank you so much, guys. Thank you so much for your messages. One minute, so that I can be able to read. Make sure and like. Kishutela, the next presenter, right? Mumamedi wa Lokwa FM, and I can't see that message. But let me just get it. I'm signing out. It's 3 o'clock on the dot. Thank you so much for balena. Ore, Mumamedi ore bye. Meki mukubani. Thank you so much, Mumamedi. Thank you so much, Kimudise. Ore hey, zama hante. Thank you so much, Kiatoa. Kita lebona ka Monday, batubaka. Kita lebona ka Monday, kodi tabing.
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5: 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The new sheriff in town. The new sheriff in town. Welcome. The new sheriff in town.
6: Welcome. The new sheriff in town. The new sheriff in town. The new sheriff in town. The new sheriff in town. The new sheriff in town. The new sheriff in town. The new sheriff in town. The new sheriff in town. The new sheriff in town.
7: The new sheriff in town. The new sheriff in town. 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
1: Saturday from 3 p.m. till 6 p.m. on Lekwa FM 91.0 megahertz, the heartbeat of the vibe. 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

0: 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The heartbeat of the Vala.
1: Did you know that lenacapavir, a new medication used for the prevention of HIV, is now available at your nearby public health facilities as a long-acting option to stay HIV-free? The clinical results show that it is extremely effective at preventing HIV infections when used as directed. Asibe healthy. 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
3: It's that time again for you to enjoy the live performance of good music. 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
7: 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Yes. This is the day that the Lord has made, and it is this day that we shall rejoice and be glad in it. And shall be happy in it. Yes! How would you rollo bani ki wana na ku entle tamiling yeta hale na mumbamidi mumuhi ne refelet or ebe wena utlwa voice ya mana. Whose voice are you listening to and who's calling you? And Jesus is calling my name. 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Then, who sets it? Then, little, I have in my lungs. I'm too blessed to complete. 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
0: good morning bishop
7: you look great as always as always re ke fast as taba ya as always
0: oh okay
7: yeah it's gonna occasionally
0: all right
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0: all right
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0: Okay.
7: You look super. Mumambi, I'll be in this.
0: Tap. Yeah.
7: I have no reason to lie. I have no reason. Mumambi.
0: Mumambi.
7: Mumambi. You thank God. You thank God. Are you not dead?
0: No.
7: Yes.
0: Harilebohe. Mudimu ya ritusite.
7: Yes.
0: Lena alaka jeno. 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Always looking great and looking good. Thank you so much for laying the foundation. 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
7: Bless you.
0: Yeah, mama miri emotle wa le kwa FM. 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
0: 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Ona lento ntso san bishop o aware hore whether Mudimu Ramo praise a Kaparimo praise, but he's still God.
8: Oh, Jesus.
0: that is a mystery.
8: Oh, Jesus.
0: Whether you acknowledge him as God.
8: Or you don't.
0: Or you do not. He still remains God.
7: Either acknowledge Rikintedi Sutu Kinze Majaba Jaba. Oh, no. How many Timudish?
0: Mamela, Bishop. The fact of what it's Mudimu this morning. And you're feeling that God is failing you, okay? And that God has not been good to you. It does not change him from being God. Leha nanka disaeta hore, ake sa hlola ke mo praise and tatum di maksa hlola ke mo rapela. 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It doesn't change the fact that he still remains the creator of all things and the overseer of everything that lives in this world. So hona hobulela hore the best choice that I can make as motho is to make sure that ke ipata mo ho patehang teng. 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
7: Ipate ka nalete.
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9: so
0: are you telling me hore ntwe promises in see it's like a creation in kwa
9: yes I missed
0: ka jenu le into the air for wena
9: icon
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9: believe
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9: oh yes
0: aba qetella di thotsi after 30 years.
9: Oh yes, oh yes, I
0: missed. Ntwe tsa tseng ho ye.
9: Oh yes.
0: E be tsa la hon. Le ne ke ditola after 30 years.
9: Eh, yes, I missed.
0: Le bishop a to ditola after 30 years.
9: Eh, yes, I missed.
0: Does it mean hore ntse re bua ka God's timing ka bo? Ho sona le ntho re sa ithutileng yona. Just fela.
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0: a thing. Because now, kongwe, otolore, how to scour naturally in one of
9: them.
0: Yes, I'm sure. Hubuaka usizo tuso. Haretzi casket plan.
9: Oh, yes, a scabale kanya to a kimanka pama.
0: Casket plan.
9: Eh,
0: 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Kitsanti ki
9: 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Eh, yes, I missed.
0: I need to take a step of faith.
9: Oh yes. Yes. Oh yes.
0: I can't see good one that mula king abuaka yo.
9: Eh.
0: Get fancy ki.
9: Aish.
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9: 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Yes.
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0: 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Na chele teak. 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
9: Oh yes.
0: Kahui.
9: Oh.
0: Nka etsa jwang
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9: Eh.
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9: Eh, yes, I miss.
0: E ka gona ho tholla.
9: Kapo inkela family plan nya.
0: Kapa family plan.
9: Hey, it's a mister.
0: Now, ho ya ka wena.
9: Eh.
0: Ha una hano o chinchile ntoting di promises that Mdimu because now you've applied faith.
9: Eh.
0: And by applying faith,
9: oh, Jesus.
0: You've changed the time clock. Ya everything in kanetsa la we. Motlang o hlaelwang ke lefo.
9: Oh Jesus.
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9: Eish.
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9: Hey, how play can you hand?
0: Come on.
7: Who did Thomas? Who did Thomas?
0: Come on now.
9: Next time I look at now.
7: All right.
9: Oh, God.
0: Bon.
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9: Eh.
0: Kole kwa FM.
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0: Lele la di 5 tsa September ke hona morome mankwano ka mona ka Lekwa FM studios ka fanage Macpark rooftop etla ke BOB ngwaneso bring own bible
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2: 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promises of God ebe mamedi wena mo lente mono ha re the promises of God are yes and amen. Can you wait for a year? Can you wait for 10 years? Can you wait for 20 years? Hotola a promise of God na. Kapo o batla go dietsa hale within seconds tse wena o di batlang ka tena. Really? Who decides? Hore di promises tsena di atla kapa di tlena. And who determines or the promises tsena? Are they delivered to the recipients now? Ke mang a bona no. And it was a promise of God. And again, I had a hala. Ke a fumana lena. Ke mang a determine now? Or ke yona ntwe. Are we so impatient, Rev? 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Ki ena the determiner of time. Ibile mudimu is not influenced by time. Ibe harina patient inuna mafulfula awietana. Or is it within our power mutu na rere we can influence the fulfillment nor the delivery of these promises. Mm. 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
0: 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Now I feel forsaken, now I feel left. So come on, le how do mo do tsing teng mo wena o sna di problems tse nna ke nan le tsona, but I need your help. 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So no, no, I need the rescue. Yeah. So now the question would be, if the rescue is not coming as quickly as you want, kapo, you need it to come. Re re tsa jwang? 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
0: 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you and I know hore you are the tried and tested God who never changes. You are the God e ke mo latelang because I am choosing to follow you not because of gore ke a gannwa no but because I choose to make you my God. I choose to follow you kore whether batho ba nshebile kapa ga ba nsheba ke latelela wena modimo whether batho ba nshapela matsogo kapa ba nshapele matsogo ke latelela wena modimo because one of the reasons why today re na le problem ya gore batho ba ne ba latelela modimo ga ba qeta ona jale ha a saya o backslidden o kgutletse
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0: sure
2: anything that you lack my God will provide
0: yeah
2: so o I mean the scripture ali we told about Philippi Philippi 4:19 hore
0: It's a God of provision.
2: Yes, yeah. God will provide. Then, has a provided.
0: Again,
2: it's an open checkbook.
0: Sure. Again, we need to be understanding, Hore. What is Paul saying there? So that how God shall supply all my needs according to His riches, in glory.
2: Yes.
0: Now, what does that mean? Well, understand.
2: Yes.
0: Now, because retaba ubotsa dipotso tsona letsena. 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
2: all right
0: yeah
2: all right.
0: Because bishop is very easy hore ke bua hore modimo ke a tseba ho ba molopolli wa ka wa phela. 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What does it mean in today's life? It's a good verse. It's a good reference. 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
2: Yes.
0: But ho wena. 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
0: so they delay you e cause itso kima e mo dim
2: ka po ke dina ya
0: ka po kima now how about how Acts chapter 3 these guys servants of God this guy he's lame now this person or hoena Peter and John abatla hoena bare mamela look at us
2: right.
0: Silver and gold are nayo but what we have we will give you nketa bare ema ayema this guy ha qeta nka mmete wa hai a kena ka kirekeng but ona le 38 years ela hleilemo
2: a dutse fela mo
0: okay now you can imagine hore dilemo tsena di a balwa ka ofela di scenarios tsena nne hore ona le issue of the blood for 12 years while ona le wa bon ntutse ko fe di a balwa
2: bo le pera yes
0: now I think there's a significance or why di balwa hore re gone o utlisisa hore there's a delay there's a period of dryness here okay now in that period of dryness was the problem God, or did it have something to do with the people?
2: Mm. Mm.
0: Luwena today, some of the things that are not happening in your life the way they're supposed to happen as per the desires of your heart and the spirit outlangwena silika haruwena hore, this is what I have to do. Nto e delay ya nyu.
2: Yes.
0: E delay ya hobaneng, hobane modimo ha so re eya.
2: Kapo.
0: Kapa wena. Wena ya ditshwereng. A re go tsamamedi. Even ha re bua, this is direct and this is important for us to have that understanding. Are you the one delaying the fulfillment of the promises of God, or is God's but that thing ya modimo ke yone emisang dintho tse tsa gao tse a ke re angata go ikgothatsa re re no dula ngwaneso bane hei ntate modimo tla rabela ka nako e right.
2: Yeah.
0: Question kore nako e right ke feng, nako e right ke feng? Does God want me to suffer first? Matlanga sa fila gore ke suffer-ile enough
2: then
0: according to him, then it's like ena ntho ke batla. Is that how it is?
2: Ibe hadisa petahali. Kana ku ego na kabata ndi petahali katona. We understand it is a delay, and it might not necessarily be a denial. Mpa all that was saying kuri, can we really design or develop strategies, kapo mechanism?
0: Is there set mechanism still in the way? Next time I need you, Marie Lincoln says that today we are in a hand. Hey, that's why this show is there.
2: It's all about.
0: Okay. Now. Let's. Sometimes we creating diversities. You can baby. Let me know among a misinterpretation. Yeah, the situation studying. Hore. Hona le ba tuba na ba tsori kile pera. Haba tsori kile pera. Ba le show. Ba re. 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
2: ntle
0: 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Now ba re bona. Okay? They changing their destiny.
2: Ba ke la ka ra motse.
0: Ba re why re dula mo ho fihlela re shwa.
2: Sa ke nika.
0: Because ona le thuso re kana ga ithola ka mana. 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So ha le na ne ho bete re kore re ye.
2: Yeah.
0: Re lo batlana le thuso. Now that changes their destination. That changes their whole lives. 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
0: 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Mosadi wa phallo ya madi for 12 years she had an issue. Now she decides yena hore I am going to touch this Jesus.
2: Yeah.
0: And then I'm going to get my thing. If she had decided, or what's one, can you get the specialist thing? I didn't see. I'm waiting on God. It could have been 20 years.
2: And surrender.
0: Understand?
2: Yeah.
0: And It's possible go naka nashwa.
2: Yes.
0: Antsana le botata ba phallo ya madi.
2: Etlangisa mara ke muti antse le mona mara he. Hare anne re dumele e tlere bona hare ke la mara.
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0: 91.0. 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Checking the time now, it's 8 minutes before we get to the hour. 9 o'clock is the second hour of the show. 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Because hey, sometimes waiting on God honale something e ka nang etsa la sona selmo sa 2026. But because you've decided or you're waiting on God, 2035 itla fitla ontse gore I'm waiting on God. And then bo re hana re beya John Bishop re it's God's timing.
2: And it is
0: God's
2: perfect.
0: God's timing.
2: It's perfect.
0: Is perfect, perfect timing.
2: Yeah.
0: Is it like that? Oh kapo ke rona fela ba singantwe. Are we singing it?
2: Yeah. God's timing.
0: Yeah.
2: God's timing.
0: Yeah.
2: Provoked.
0: Yeah. God's timing. Okana wa yemo ubosho onal batho bangata ba hlokaitseng o hlokaitsantsa ke kentse ke metse ntate mdimo hore ang arabele. God's timing is the best timing.
2: Yeah.
0: God does not operate within time, so how God's timing ma dilemotse sekete di tsona letsatsi le 1 ho mdimo. So you're competing with somebody aileng hore dilemotse 1000 di tsona le letsatsi le 1.
2: Oh yeah.
0: O bo go wena God's timing is the best timing. Ah kon haru
2: haru ke bo shwedukile.
5: 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Amen.
0: Amen.
2: Ha re lebo Mema Mhlakwana ka mono. Mamedikona o ngotse gore o re good morning servants of God. People tend to forget that we did not create God to meet our needs, but God created us for his purpose.
0: Okay, come on now, come on.
2: And one pick at the purpose.
0: Yeah.
2: The purpose is to love him, to glorify him, and to love him. And the reference scriptures for these, key Revelation 4, 11, and Genesis 1, 31. We don't even understand God's purpose for our lives on this earth. Yet we want his blessing so much that we think if we don't get what we expected, we think he doesn't love us.
0: Yeah.
2: And according to people's blessings are material things. According to people, blessings are material things. We don't realize that we are blessed simply because we are alive. We have a good health. Then, Oreya, ke Ausmaki kamanika ferena khen. Ausmaki.
0: Thank you, Ausmaki. Lewa
2: holo, when we have in our lungs. Yes.
0: Ke osma ke o. Are ya rutle.
2: No, ke ona batla khutla ka mona. 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
0: Yeah.
2: A re tlo mo kuna wish no dingwe ke na mona.
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7: Ke a doubt ho tshwaela ka pao araba ho duma se le buang ka sona because mamela you can't be correct against Samista. Never in your life. Because whatever you are gonna say, it will be against his ways. So you can't be correct. You can't be correct.
2: Could we as you
7: are Karabia? At the end of the day, we shall like a name and our row.
2: No,
7: ever since actually, good to our name, which you correct. I, you know, I won actually Baruch. Impalable Jolie, Nakta Lazagiva meets again. Kilegal except proper Gamona. Thank you, Baruch.
2: I don't know when that Jim Jack is Ral. That is Jack is Ral Baba Midi Baba. What is the secret? The secret core Samist. O mo hlola ka di script.
0: Amen.
2: O mo gona ka di script. Mo bontsha di script.
0: Yeah.
2: Then o mo qedile.
0: Amen.
2: E tla risa na konya ditaba. 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
0: That Jackie wa ngopa. Ai. Mwana mme. Oh Jesus.
2: Yeah. Yeah, it's na kwena irisang ditabeng tsa hora ya borobong. 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
0: kwa
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9: The Congress of Trade Unions of South Africa ishiye isigqibo sokuba iza kuyixhasa na i-African National Congress okanye i-South African Communist Party kunyulo oluzayo kwimibutho yayo. 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
3: 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Faith plus action, you must have faith and it depend gore o na le faith ho mang. And then hape, you must act. For example, you must pray. You must make sure that whatever you need, wa hasila, wa ibatla ntweni. Hobanle ntse la ntate Modimo le re, keep on knocking.
0: Yes.
3: Keep on knocking.
0: Yes.
3: Keep on knocking. Hanzo uno ka jwalo.
0: Tlabule.
3: Ka mantswa mangwe kokota jwalo. O ntse o rapela, o na le faith. And you practice it. Even though it is not simple, mara hey, you must be patient.
0: Thank you,
2: Mantlhabathe. Greetings, Sir Mist and Bishop Hlongwane. Let me try to answer the question. The anchor scripture is Jeremiah 29:11 ne se empire wa expanda o ya pele o kenya into verse 12 or it doesn't end there. Verse 12 iri letla bitsa honna le beletle li thapelle honna ke le mamele bestitine a khuta gore letla mpatla ka pelo tsohle tsa lona. You must first pray to God by letting him know that you have requests from him.

0: He will check those requests, are they aligned to his will regarding your life. If so, then he will give you so that, I mean, you may glorify him. We may plan, but the Lord is the one who approves those plans. Unfortunately, God operates outside time, so we have to wait on him to our time. Secondly, the 1 second can take 10 million times, 10 million seconds maybe. Then some other things may be given to you freely without even asking. And there are those ones that you have to ask and then wait. The early church prayed and waited in Jerusalem for the promise that Christ promised them. And there was no time estimations. The Holy Spirit came to them in Acts chapter 2. Yes. That is my view. It is Brother Vuyani, a streamer runner from Nelson Mandela Bay in Trebecha.
1: Good morning, Baruti Baga. Baruti Baga, big Baratam Bason Tausi. Holy Quiet FM. Hey, Baruti, what's about?
0: That's where the difference is.
2: Yeah.
0: He's talking scripts. I'm talking practical life. Yeah. No, on Araba Tabani, and there's nothing that will argue and. Because you know, we're practical life. We're not about the scripts.
3: Morning, Baruti Baka le Baba Medi.
0: Morning.
3: Contribution aka will be gore tabeng hore na modimo di promise to high God fulfill meaning timeline and all of that. I can say modimo o sebetsa le rona batho ya ka covenant I and between us and them.
2: Okay.
3: Covenant has a contract, the agreement between two parties.
2: All right.
3: And the requirements are a covenant to be fulfilled. The promises are Hurona, the Etsahalekano, or Runa Redi Batlankaona. Both parties must be faithful to the covenant, this agreement. And then Abakipe, party agreement A by. Badumelanin Kayona. Musala is a example. Haraseba Sishabasa Israel. Mudimo like ena covenanting Libona. Aba promise or as long as you keep your part of the agreement and becomes faithful, I will definitely deliver everything you need at the right time.
2: Sure.
3: But riskarle ba lo terminya mudimo as it terminya runa. Calendar mudimo as a calendar a yaruna. Good example oyenzeng ya musadi anani an issue of blood. What she did was to take a step of faith.
2: Sure.
3: Agena covenanting katumelo le Jesu a dumela hore eno ke yena Messiah. Entseng remo emetse to come and deliver us. So that step of faith was her entering into a covenant and agreement. Le Jesu and Jesu abona that particular step. And then what happens was her desires, her wishes were fulfilled. So the same step. Once Reba Mo covenant, exactly how does Mudim work and deliver to us. And we need to read the Bible, be faithful to what it says, keep up our part of an agreement, and then issues are they'll come to an end because you understand your part of the agreement.
0: Thank you, but I care about them too.
2: Yeah,
0: right.
2: Zebra Ike, are level here, Bra Ike. Kamla etsa o bua dintla tse powerful bra e ke o betsa hloho mona hantle o tla le yona ka tsela e monate a ke tsimela la etsa mengi ntse le teng ka mo bish.
4: This message was brought to you by the Gauteng Department of Health.
0: mlatse mentse le teng ka mona
2: ya reng ke ka pelengyana re tsebe o qeta
4: Money, Baruti, can miss a good set of custom Halnix of a cook and impact at ten.
0: Yes,
4: Mamma said it about the old baby Kamakas on footing at Buan of one nitty. Tintory puts on your naka misa. Rena, Hobanemudim Ronadi, are blue teeth, Regula Rappel, a copper machine. Kinet Olana Quire, Arab below our old Marjo. Tratos baby in Tribulan Yar, but for one. I remember one day when I got to one of our working hotel look and put out Ninina. Why Mudima blue? But so, when I was so clear, if we put our arch, Jolly Monai.
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2: Verse number 15.
0: Irise ho verse number 15.
2: Yes.
0: 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Irise setla hang jwale.
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2: God repeats the same thing that has been there before.
0: Yes.
2: Right. 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
2: all right
0: yes
2: okay So in other words, what seems to be a situation for you, it's not new.
0: It has been there.
2: Incha huena. Ha incha huneicha. The issues still nan lets on. No matter how complex. Okay, riska was huwa. Ma emo a fi kapa a fi bishop. Haribe mutomung ore. Dintotsa haditsa my hantle because o lahlwe ke msadi.
0: Yeah.
2: Right. Ntho o lahlwa ke msadi ha e kale ka wena. Ibile ha se wena fela ya fetang ho yona. 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And therefore ha se probleme. Ho nature. Nature ya itseba problem yeo. 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When I'm more leveling you when I'm ling yon. Ukanabata wipula because when u feel a pain. 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And alright. Mar nature. Yona.
0: Yeah, it's about
2: to. Yeah, it's about to. Has a pain, a way now, Nahana will keep pain. I guess even to get a losing of Kuala. Who and I keep pain you on a joal? And I keep pain you will soak off it at the pain you call failure because incha, when? Marbuyona has in twincha. Meaning, even if you cry to God and say, God, the problem is a kadingata, kiddy problem. Huena. Has any problem? Who mudi? The fact ya hori batho ba babla wa ke tala. 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
0: Yes.
2: Okay? Nothing new, nothing new. 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
0: It has always been there.
2: Whatever you experience,
0: it has been there.
2: Incha wena.
0: Has been there.
2: Pavela, Musadi wa pallo ya madi, humo tse vese ka yena. 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
0: Yes.
2: Yeah. 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
0: And a lady accident ra tseba pore ha o ka lusa madi a mangata, you at risk.
2: Bishop. 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Ya nan le the same problem.
0: Yes.
2: E Jesu a ile nga e solver. 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So that means that problem is not a problem for Jesus because Jesus has already dealt with it and he has already won it and he defeated it.
0: Hallelujah.
2: Okay? Mm. So come on to man, who Jesus has a problem. Who Mudim has a problem. Who nature has a problem. But to the one experiencing the issue,
0: it is.
2: Now it's a problem because yena uka harabu emo. Now hari shebe hore hauli ka harabu emo. Karabo ya buyemo ki I. First Corinthians chapter 10, verse number 13. Hari ye. Ba Corinthe ba pili. Chapter 10. 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
0: Ba Corinthe ba pili, chapter 10, verse 13. 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
2: Okay, now number 1, ha ona ntho ntsha. 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
0: batho.
2: So it doesn't matter how big, how huge the problem is, whatever e o hlahela, guess what? Ehlela batho. Ke pele. Sense ka understand. So motho whatever nto we experience ang. Ha itsusi because already ho modimo how are now panic. John tate modimo ge a show ka jeno to I don't know akinto ehlela batho ye. Motho ake. So ka bana motho. Oh ona. Hauna. Yo tate modimo ge a show. Yo re a show ka jeno. Ah no. There's no panic. For God. Understand? So it's a panic for you, but it's not a panic for God. That is why Haruna Ritwekalosa Rileba to Rebata with Kele Lotzahona di Honu Kisisa. Rere God will answer you at his own time. No. There's no such. Yeah, God will answer you at his own time. God has already answered. He's not gonna answer.
0: When these answers are there.
2: No, because this thing has happened many times before. Kuri it's like ntoya skolo, ne? Curriculum, ya skolo.
0: Alright.
2: Okay. Oh, it's a great man, grade 10. How it's a grade 10? Hunalima student, I ain't in grade 10 before COVID. Alright? Hunalima student, I ain't in grade 10 after COVID. Ne? Now check the difference. My student I ain't in grade 10 before COVID. Ari, jo in elitata grade 10.
0: Yeah.
2: My curriculum, I chinchile na.
0: I change.
2: Bana ba yenzen before COVID. Bari yo high grade 10. Itata. Itata ha hole. Ba yetang after COVID. Bari jo, especially after COVID.
0: and you still have the same teachers. You still have the same educators.
2: You have the same material, the, yes. Learning material. You have the same teachers. Yeah. You have the same school. You have the same hours. You have the same everything. The only difference, kuhuri, but back in inkaha rayon, hubona, baujweta kahuri, yaruna inele tata haholo fit. Mari, the issue kuhuri. No. Hauna twincha. Teacher Arutan Koso. Hatsu Swiki COVID Kapakiri stay away. Larkabana Lidi stay away this year. Ntwesalang kuhuri. Curriculum. Teacher Watsibo. Hari fita u December. Wena mwana utongolang test paper. Assessment. Assessment yo. You soka utsibe 1, 2, 3, 4. Huwe pase. And di tools ta ho pass ki enali. Now for you to be able to pass, tsantsu keep it to what the master says.
6: which is the teacher. The teacher, you know what, Tiboro, utongola test, and aungola test, it goes sukudisa in this area, that area, le that area. You understand? But who are you going to incha? If you are a teacher, you are not a teacher, okay? Teacher, you know what, Tiboro, how come mamela? Uto pass. Ne? Marwana school and a teacher, why? Hi. Yo, hi. Nabil at last, I had a dodge. How dodge at last, a teacher? Mamelo dochise. Odochise standard. Odochise grade. Oto fail. And how fail? Oto blame our standard king, assistant at king, grade.
0: Grade, yes.
6: Yeah, grade 10. Cho, hauna grade 8 hatas ka grade 10. But the truth could hide hard. If you kept to the standards, you'd make it. Ebale, Bishop, so la pili, kayona, 1 Corinthians chapter 10, 13. 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
0: Yeah.
6: Ari ye bishop.
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0: Yes, I'll put you on South Pole, all right.
6: Right. Ibale happy.
0: Little ho jar.
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0: yes ore empa modimo a tshepa hala
6: aha e kale hantle mo ne kala te
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6: 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Ho hlahela ntwa pele hore God is faithful.
0: Yes.
6: As much as we now hlahelwa ke problem. But God is faithful. 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
0: To you, yes.
6: You don't even have to call him. He's already right there with you. 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
0: Yes.
6: That's number 1.
0: Yes.
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0: And there's okay, a part you. Yes.
6: Part you, kiena yata ona juale. From the same verse.
0: Yes.
6: Iba ale bishop.
0: Ere, otale etzeza. Lese baka sa otwa, homo liko ono. Likekela situa, likele tsebe ho ujara.
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0: it's on you
6: one problem e wena ona na hang hore ke problem It's not a problem for everything else. It's a problem for you. But God is faithful. He will cause all those problems. Hurry. Obele advantage. 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
6: No. God is not going to give us. The whole thing hori God's timing, it does not exist. 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You go for what you believe and you believe it until it happens. 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
16: Amen.
6: 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But those blessings, they activate tua. 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
0: 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Mama tse re ke fitise di tsebe so hlaele kwa FM Sunday Passionate Journey present to you R&B and Soul Picnic. 3-hour boat cruise. Sikepeng o monate man. Ariane Skepeng. The 12th of September next month go dingetlang e qala ngosana. Featuring Mandla Mthimkhulu Mr. G and Bonasera. The view on Vaal Resort Abram's Rest. Time 3 o'clock till 6. Theme shorts and shade. Entrance 650 per person including 3 meal course. Starter, main course and dessert. No cooler box is allowed. Beverages will be sold at the venue. When I ring, ki patla mo nomoro ka ile tsa nka pa wa WhatsApp ki ena e latelang 0783027270 Abram's Rest. 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

0: Time just gone, 13 minutes after 12. It is your number one choice, broadcasting live from Mark Park Shopping Center. Laidback Sounds are with me, with myself, Mandla Mthimkhulu. I'm here until the hour 3 o'clock. So good to have you along on the show today. As we wrap up this amazing month, talking about the Women's Month, it is the very last Sunday of the Women's Month. As I kickstart the show with the Deborah Cox, I'm Your Natural Woman. Also played you music by Maxwell, Women's Work. Thank you so much to Setswana. Thank you so much to Sithokozile for holding it down between 10 and 12. She'll be back again tomorrow between 9 and 12 in the morning. She calls it the Remedy Mid-Morning Show. Absolutely loving the show. Hey. Thank you so much, Mandlunkulu, for the lovely show. Tsoseletso ya moya. Back again next week, Sunday. Otherwise, tomorrow between 9 and 12. It is the Laidback Sounds. Mandla Mthimkhulu is my name. As I kickstarted the Sunday passionate journey, it's going to be a beautiful, beautiful, one of those jam-packed shows, as always. Every single Sunday, we give you nothing but the best of those soulful shows, just the way you love it. I'm so excited to be here, and I hope you do so too, eh? So let's have fun. Let's be best buddies up until the hour 3 o'clock. Let me take a short left. Let me settle the bills, and when I come back, another big song talking about women coming up after this. Don't touch that dial. Keep it locked. Happy Sunday and welcome to the show.
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0: Kulene. The celebration you've been waiting for is finally here. It's time to celebrate 12 incredible years of Liqwa FM. 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

This is the beautiful one by so ever talented Karen White on the FM. I'm your woman. Listen, within this hour of the show, I'll be just saying goodbye to the Women's Month in style. Eh? All the songs that I'm going to play, those will be the songs that I'll be dedicating to all the women in Mzansi and beyond on www.lugofm.co.za. Music by Joe, What If a Woman, Tony Braxton, Women on the Way as well. Let me just tell you what you can expect on today's show today. We've got the listener's choice coming up at 20 minutes before 1 o'clock. You can start sending those WhatsApp voice notes right now and request that particular song that you'd like me to play for you on today's listener's choice. That will be at 20 minutes before 1 o'clock. Mini concert on the Laid Back Sounds at 10 minutes before 1 o'clock. That song that was performed live on stage back in the days. And we also have the Laid Back Lunch Hour between 1 and 2. And then between 2 and 3, now talking about the third and final hour of the show. That will be time for what you call the Laid Back Super Hour. Those are 10 local tracks as chosen by one lucky listener. For that particular segment of the show, all you need to do is just to send me an email to mandla@legofm.co.za. That is mandla@legofm.co.za. If you don't have an access to emails, I always advise you to utilize Facebook. Mandla Mthimkhulu is my name on Facebook. Just like the page and inbox me. Those are 10 favorite local tracks of your choice. Who knows? It could be yours this afternoon. I might showcase all those songs as chosen by you. Here's Mr. Thomas, Joe Thomas, to you and me. What If a Woman? Good afternoon.

0: This is Selena Johnson on the Go FM with your woman. And also played new music by Joe before this one with What If a Woman. It's exactly 12:30. It's time for me to mark the register. Let me find out who's tuning into the show. It is the very last Sunday of the Women's Month, and I trust and hope that as women, you've enjoyed this month to the fullest. Eh? Right, let me take a short left. And after the break, it's all about marking the register. 0785859531. 0785859531. 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

It's exactly 28 minutes before 1 o'clock. We've got the news coming up at the top of the hour, 1 o'clock. Angezwa is standing by to give us those news at 1. Lego FM Sunday Passionate Journey presents to you the 3-hour boat cruise that will be on the 12th of September 2026. So myself, Mr. G, and Bonasira will be dishing out the best of R&B and soul on the day. This will be happening at the View on Valley Resort, known as Abram's Rest. And the cruise will start at 3 p.m. up until 6 p.m. The theme will be shorts and shades. Entrance fees only 650 per person. 650 per person, that includes the 3-meal course. No cooler box allowed. The beverages will be sold at the venue. Now, last week Sunday, I told you that I'm left with only 5 tickets. And today, it's only 4 tickets left. One of them gone already. So only 4 tickets left. And I hope by next week Sunday, I'll be saying to you, it's a sold-out event. Eh? And it's possible. Eh? I'm still getting calls regarding this event. And yeah, we'll see what happens this coming week. But hopefully next week Sunday, it will be a sold-out event. So thank you so much to everyone who already purchased their tickets. And we shall see you on the 12th of September 2026. It's only 2 weeks left, eh? 2 weeks left. So can't wait. Can't wait to see you. Right, it's not all about the event now. It's all about making the register. Let me find out who's tuning into the show on this beautiful Sunday afternoon. It's a beautiful one, eh? Beautiful one. Beautiful one. Warm Sunday afternoon. The number to dial is 0614009894. That is 0614009894. And my WhatsApp line is 0785859531. 0785859531. And on Facebook, Mandla Mthimkhulu is my name. Our station's Facebook page, Lekwa FM 91.0. Let me start on our station's WhatsApp line. This one says, good day, Mr. Mindos. I'm with you until the last hour of the show. This one is coming all the way from Lakeside proper. Keza Christopher Mashia is tuning into the show. Thank you so much and welcome to the show, my good sir. Good to have you on the show today. Another one here says, good afternoon to you, Mr. Mindos, sir. What a cool and lovely Sunday. I adhered my ears on Lego FM 91.0. Keep feeding us soul music. This one is coming from hashtag AB Masiu. Thanks so much, Mkhosi, all the way from Everton Central. Dumela mtimandla le mama medi ba le kwa kaofela, ke tse ke dutse le lona, ke ausa Masechaba. Ausa Masechaba, thank you so much for coming through as well. And another one here says, good afternoon to you, Mr. WM. I'm on board till the last hour of the show. Oh, my day is complete. Selena Johnson song. Thank you, thank you, thank you. Sparrow, thank you so much for coming through via my WhatsApp line. Al Smokey says, good day, Mr. Mandla. Happy Sunday. I'm with you till you drop the mic. Thank you for the great show. That is Moki out in Polokong. Thank you so much. Good to have you on the show today. Valencia Sipati, all the way from Zone 11, Sibukeng says, good afternoon to you, Mr. Mthimkhulu. I'm listening to you all the way from Zone 11. That is Valencia Sipati, who's also tuning into the show. Good to have you on the show today, my lovely sister. Thank you so much. And Auslavi Kakairo in Eaton Side says, good afternoon to you, Mr. Mindos. I'm with you till the last hour of the show. Welcome, welcome, welcome. And another one here says, good afternoon to you, sir. Happy birthday to Nanana. Nanani Mashia, may God protect her till the last day of her life. Thank you so much and welcome to the show. Happy birthday to you, Nanani Mashia. May the Almighty God bless you with many more years to come. It's exactly now 24 minutes before 1 o'clock. Don't forget, you've got the news coming up at the top of the hour, 1 o'clock. Just but before the news, at 10 minutes before 1, we'll have what you call the mini concert on the Laid Back Sounds. A big, big, big song that was performed live on stage. Here's Toni Braxton talking about yet another woman. It's exactly 24 before 1.

0: 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We're coming to live from our MacPark Shopping Center. That is our main studios, Sligo FM 91.0. This is Tony Braxton on Sligo FM and Woman. 20 minutes before 1 o'clock, let me take yet another short left. And when I come back, it's all about your choices. 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

0: Today, with the temperature sitting at a highs of 23 degrees Celsius, this is Lionel Richie on Logo FM. And it was requested by Osis Nomthandazo. How did you join the rest of the gang? Absolutely loving the choice. Thank you so much, my good sister, for this beautiful choice, for today's listener's choice. And Joanna, I'm trading before this one with True Love. Ken Mkhwanazi, out in Kanana, requested that one. Thank you so much, guys, for all the voice notes that came through. Another installment to come next week, Sunday, at 20 minutes before 1 o'clock. After the break, mini concert on the Laid Back Sounds coming up, and the news at 1.
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2: It's that time again for you to enjoy the live performance of good music. 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

0: Now when we talk about the best in local music, he's one of them, hey? I love his body of work. This is Nathi Mankayi on Lego FM with Imibuzo. Taking from that album, Buyelekhaya, 2016 album. Absolutely loving the album. And this one is simply titled Imibuzo. Some questions, hey? Questions. Nathi on Lego FM. And ahead of this one, that was today's mini concert on the Laid Back Sounds. And we went back to the year 2024. Live at Capital's Jingle Bell, and I played you 7 days by Craig David. That was a stunning performance in 2024. Absolutely loved that performance by Craig David, and that took care of today's mini concert on the Laid Back Sounds. I catch another installment that will be next week, Sunday, at 10 minutes before one. Talking about the hour, 1 o'clock. Well, it's time for the news. Angies, we're standing by to give us those 1 o'clock news. And immediately after that, it's all about dishing out the best lunch that you haven't had in a long time. We call it the Laid Back Lunch Hour. It's coming up after the news between 1 and 2.
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5: Funny running into you like this, I don't know what to say. It's been a long time, baby. You look good.

0: I call him Mr. GB. This is George Benson with Stephanie. So if your name is Stephanie, well, this one is for you. George Benson on Lego FM, Stephanie, and El Giro, the late El Giro, before this one, Whenever I Hear Your Name, taken from that album, Heaven and Earth. Thank you so much to Angezwa for the news at 1 o'clock. She'll be back with more news at 2. She told me that she'll be reading the news up until late this afternoon. So she's doing a double shift. So I love such people. Love such people. Who doesn't mind to do double shift? My goodness. Just imagine I have to carry over between 3 and 6, standing in for Mr. G on the Sunday Soul Serenade. No, I won't win. All right. Thank you so much, Angezwa, for the news. I should be back with more news at 2. It's time for the laid-back lunch hour, and more music is still to come. Puff Johnson after this.
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0: This is Faja on the FM with So Long. Ruby Michaels, before this one, I haven't played this one for quite some time on this show. Talking about that track by Ruby Michaels, How Many Roads, taking us back to the year 1990. The late Puff Ewanya Johnson from the album, which was released back in 1996, Miracles, and I played you Forevermore. Still to come, music by Anita Baker. And we also have music by The Winans, teaming up with Michael McDonald. James Taylor coming up. And we also have another big song by Dolly Parton. By the way, this week, if I still remember well, on Wednesday, we woke up with the sad news of Dolly Parton's passing. And what came into my mind is, you know what, Mandla? You have to play at least one song to pay tribute to the late Dolly Parton. Well, I've got a big song coming up after the break. And on this one, she's teaming up with Kenny Rogers and Sheena Easton. I'm talking about Island in the Stream. It's coming up after this.
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0: This is the beautiful one by the Winans, teaming up with Michael McDonald. Love Has No Color. Anita Baker before this one with Been So Long. And we also paid a tribute to the late Dolly Parton, who passed on this Tuesday, the 25th of August, at the age of 80. Islands in the Stream. That's a big song. So we're saying Dolly Parton, may soul continue to rest in peace. She may be gone, but she'll definitely be not forgotten. She left us with a great legacy, talking about her big tracks, her music. I love her body of work. That was the late Dolly Parton teaming up with Kenny Rogers and Sheena Easton, Islands in the Stream. Rest in peace, Dolly. You may be gone, but will certainly be not forgotten. It's exactly now 10 minutes before 2. We've got the news at 2 o'clock with Angezwa. And on the other side of those news, it's all about those are 10 local tracks as chosen by one lucky listener. We call that segment the Laid Back Super Hour. It's coming up between 2 and 3. But for now, it's time for me to settle the bills. It's time for me to pay the bills and to take a short ad break. And when I come back, you know that Laid Back Sounds without Luda Vendross is incomplete. Eh? So there's a big song by Luda Vendross that is coming up after the break. Don't touch that dial. Keep it locked.
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0: kae ke tse ko mametsa ke re ka mino ha o monnate mamela Sunday without you nice not a good Sunday. Thank you man lamuthi mkhulu bena mafina go estin shabula. I'm still listening. Have a nice one. 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Thank you man lamuthi mkhulu bena mafina go estin shabula. I'm still listening. Have a nice one.
1: 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Thank
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0: It's exactly a minute before 2 o'clock. It's exactly a minute before 2. And this is Luther Vandross on the FM with All the Women I Need. All the Women I Need by Luther Vandross and Madonna. Before this one, Take a Bow, taking us back to the 1994. Good afternoon to you, Sebokeng. Good afternoon to you, Everton. Good afternoon to you, Beverly Hills. Good afternoon to you, Sharpeville. Good afternoon to you, Steel Park. Vanderbilt Park, I hope you're well. Thank you so much for making us your number one choice this afternoon. Loving all your reaction on my WhatsApp line. I can see plenty of messages that are coming through via my WhatsApp line. And we also have the WhatsApp line. WhatsApp messages that came through. People talking about today's lunch hour.
1: 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Happy Sunday, brothers. Hi, music. Hi, Welos Linky Kazonten.
0: Thank you so much, Charles Linky.
2: Hi, Mandlam Tim Kulu. Yo, Kore Oyeza Hore. Habeki Itala. Retat or Sunday Itlanini. Ah, Oyeza Handle Shame. Kore, we always feel Hore. Ki Sunday today. Keep it up, my brother. Thank you so much. My only fan reason.
0: Only one reason, hey? I love radio and I love you too, guys, for making sure that you tune into the show every single Sunday between 12 and 3. Laidback Sounds is not complete without you. So, for the fact that you've chose us, you chose Laidback Sounds family, you chose to join us every single Sunday between 12 and 3, that I really appreciate. I love radio and I love you too as my loyal listeners. Time just gone now, 2 minutes after 2. They say better late than never. It's time for the news. 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

0: And final hour of the show. Welcome to what we call the Laid Back Super Hour. Those are 10 local tracks as chosen by you. Good afternoon to you, Mr. WM. My name is Nomsa Malindi. I'm based in Savannah City Extension 4. Can you kindly please play me this following 10 tracks? I'm dedicating all these songs to my family. I love them so much, Mindos, and thank you so much for the great shows that you're giving us on Saturdays between 3 and 6 and on Sunday between 12 and 3. I'm your big fan. I always tune in to your shows, Mingos. Thank you so much for dishing out the best music every weekend. More music after this.
1: 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This the reggae show, Panlekwa FM, 91.0 megahertz. 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

This is how we do things on Sundays between 12 and 3. Especially on the third and final hour of the show, we give you nothing but the best of those local tracks. 10 of them, that's chosen by one lucky listener. Very simple, all you need to do is just send an email to mandla@likofm.co.za. 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Or you can go via Facebook. Mandla Mthimkhulu is my name on Facebook. Like the page and inbox me. Those are 10 local tracks of your choice. Just like Sis Nomsa, Malindi Wako, Savannah Extension 4, Savannah City Extension 4, requested this 10 beautiful tracks. This is Ntando, Ngaphandle Kwakho. Earlier on, I played you music by the Village Pope, but that's Tshepo Tshula with Papa. Absolutely loving today's playlist. Music by Press is on the way. Music by Luan Drunkulu and Siantuli. The Jezel Brothers on the way. And we also have Musa Zamajobe. Magic is coming up as well. We remain the best on Sundays. We are the Sunday Passionate Journey. Laid back sounds, first lap of the Sunday Passionate Journey between 12 and 3. 2:30, I'll be taking those as Sunday shout outs. If you know someone who's celebrating user birthday today, being the 30th of August 2026, send me those birthday wishes. 2:30, Sunday shout outs coming up.

0: Another big track, another big local song. This is Press on Liquid FM with Naledi. And also played you a song by Ntando, Ngaphandle Kwakho, Zonke, Dear Child, Zonke Dikana, if you insist. It's exactly 2:30. It's time for me to check out those Sunday shoutouts. If you know someone who's celebrating his birthday today, being the 30th of August 2026, feel free to send me those messages. Let's say happy birthday to those birthday boys and girls. Otherwise, if you'd like to comment about today's show, today's music, well, send me those messages as well and tell me how was the show for you up until now, eh? Up until now. We still have music by Luan Dlunkulu and the Siantuli, the Jezel Brothers coming up. Music by Musa Zamajobe with Magic on the way as well. Thank you so much to you, Sister Bina. It was nice to see you, eh? Sister Bina just left the studio now. She came to fetch her ticket for the 3-hour boat cruise that is taking place for the View on Valley Resort, Abraham's Rest, on the 12th of September. So, Sister Bina, she's definitely joining us, eh? Together with her babies. she knows what I'm talking about. she's bringing the full taxi, 14-seater is full. It's full because of Sister Bina. So I can't wait to see you guys. I got it 12th of September. I can't wait to see you. So she just left the studio now. She came to collect her ticket. So if you haven't bought your ticket, well, you're missing out. You're missing out because it's only 4 tickets left. Last week it was only 5, and we've already sold 1, and it's only 4 left. Otherwise, you're going to miss out. You're going to miss out. We're going to have a mini picnic before the cruise. 1 o'clock up until 2:30. Get a very cheesy money, young money, go up from the rest. But swirin, the bottle of water, but swirin, bottle of water, the cooler box of water, cheesy fell. Cheesy, and swap a music, from 1 up until 2:30, just chill us. I keep a pali, Mr. G, have a pali, bonasera, papal. We'll be just chilling, listening to the music, interacting with our listeners. And I might broadcast the Golden Oldies from the venue, but we'll confirm that will be next weekend. Whether Golden Oldies will be broadcasted live from Abraham's Rest or not. And if so, it will be between 12 and 3. So it's going to be a small swap with the 016 Evolution. So I can't wait. Can't wait to see you there. So I'll be there. Mr. G will be there. Bonasira will be there. Our colleague, Mandlunkulu, will be joining us as well. Our station manager, Tete Banda. Banda, but they'll be joining us as well. So it's going to be absolutely amazing. 12 September 2026, go the View on Valley Resort in Abraham's Rest, Vanderbilt Park. So, Kuzoba Mnandi. So only 4 tickets, and then we'll be saying sold out. Ha! Can't wait to see you. All of you who've already purchased their tickets. Now, for ticket sales, if you'd like to buy the ticket, it's only 4 left. 078-3027-270. That is the number. 078-3027-270. Call or WhatsApp that number, and we'll assist you. 078-3027-270. We'll give you more information when you WhatsApp or call that number regarding the 3-hour boat cruise. 12 September 2026 is going to be a big day, I tell you. Okay, let me take a short left. Let me take a break. And when I come back, it's all about your Sunday shout-outs.
1: What's up, number? How do you call it? Because I'm not saying. Back in the beginning, I was not research. How do I move to the team? What I was about to do? What about leading to the settlement of the firm? Looking at the long my 6-year-old, as you know, for a school holiday, found my adult toy in my bag. Yo, okay, ni mlaetsa re funta tabana go tlisisa ba boneka re ya batella lo waka ke la mokopa ho ireka a re motella a hlaka itlwelle
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Absolutely loving the topics on that show, eh? It's a beautiful show, that one. I was telling Mandlunkulu earlier on when I came here in the studio, I told her that I'm your big follower. I do follow you, so don't think no one is listening from the FM. Don't think no one is listening. We do listen to the show. So, Mandlunkulu, yeah, great job that you are doing weekdays from 9 a.m. at up until midday. The Remedy Mid Morning Show. Topics. Wow. Yeah, that's true. Yeah. Okay. Enough about that. It's time for your Sunday shout outs. If you know someone who's celebrating his birthday today, send me those birthday wishes. Send me those messages via my WhatsApp line 0785859531. Send me those messages. And let's say happy birthday to those birthday boys and girls. It's their special day today. On Facebook, Mandlam Timkulu is my name. 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And I'm also available on TikTok at Mindlos 2878. Yeah, that's my TikTok handle. At Mindlos 2878. 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At Lekwa.fm. So, yeah, that is our TikTok handle. Facebook, Mandlam Timkulu is my name. Our station's Facebook page, Lekwa FM 91.0. Okay, let me start on our station's Facebook page. Who do I see here? Madeline Kitsen says, I'm with you, Maypa, till the last hour of the show. Thanks so much, my brother, for coming through via our station's Facebook page. It's so good to have you along on the show. And Mabanyana Short Girl Zaza says, hey Mandla, can I wait until the last half of the show? Kilika Monaka Polukong, much love to you, my brother. Thank you so much. That is Mabanyana Short Girl Zaza, who's also tuning in to the show. And who else is here? We've got Mabuhlale Manoto saying, hey Mandla, I'm with you till the last minute of the show. Kilika Monaka Everton Bond Road. Thank you so much, Mabanyane. And then Tandile Mafereka, that is Gok Tandile, saying, good day, DJ Mindlos. I'm also listening to the show until the last hour. Good music indeed. From Zone 12, Sibukeng, Vessels Motor Street. Thank you so much. That is Tandile, Gok Tandile Mafereka, all the way from Zone 12 of Vessels Motor Street. And then this one says, good afternoon to you, DJ Mindlos. I'm listening to you till the last of the show. Kilisedi Limpe, God's episode phase two. Thank you for the great show. Thanks so much, Kilisedi. And then Wana Mampo Alimon says, good afternoon to you, Mr. Double M. Good afternoon to you, Wana Mampo Alimon. Aubrey De Brizo says, good afternoon to you, Mr. Mandla. We are together until the last hour of the show. And Aus Omali Sibe says, sending some love to you, Mindlos. Thank you so much. Boras Tamukumela says, we are together from Gwena near Temeri, Kajamaica Street. That is Boras Tamukumela out in Limpopo, www.legofm.co.za. Right, let me cross over now to my WhatsApp line. This one says, hey, Abuti Mandla, can I have the numbers? I need 2 tickets. Aus Baby. Right, Aus Baby. 078-3027-270. 078-3027-270. That is the number. 078-3027-270. There you go. Dumela ntate Mandla, ke mametse le sekolo sa ka Tumi. Ke Tumi, ke Melita Minyatso ka Movango Extension 4. Thank you so much, Aus Melita, for coming through as well. Via my WhatsApp line. It's exactly now 21 minutes before 3 o'clock. Slowly approaching the Sunday Soul Serenade. That will be Mr. G between 3 and 6. Can't wait for that show. Absolutely loving it. Here's Lwa Ndlunkulu teaming up with Siyantuli. Ndiyabonga. Ngethuba. Good afternoon.

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0: We're counting only 14 days before the cruise, eh? Only 14 days, 1-4. This is Musa Mthande. Lwandlunkulu before this one, teaming up with Siyantuli. Ngibonga ithuba. So, I'm sitting here thinking, what about opening up the lines? I just want those who have already bought their tickets. Just for five minutes. 073-150-5207 is the number to dial. Otherwise, send me WhatsApp voice notes. You can also send the voice notes, it's fine. 078-585-9531. We're only counting 14 days, eh? 1-4. 14 days. Only 4 tickets left. My goodness. This is nice.
1: It's that time again for you to enjoy the live performance of good music. Lekwa FM Sunday Passionate Journey with Mandla Mthimkhulu, Mr. G, and Bona Sera proudly presents the R&B Soul 3-Hour Boat Cruise on the 12th of September 2026 at The View on Val Resort. 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Kuzobam 90.
0: Those who've already bought their tickets, how do you khadisembana basa direka man? 0785859531. 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
3: dumela ntate Mthimkhulu le ba bamedi kaofela ba le kwa FM. 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
0: Osma Sepiso, thank you so much for your support. 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

this Saturday, just a brother, so Nugo FM with Mayenzeke. Mayenzeke in Tando Yakubaba, 12 September 2026. The view on Val Resort, Abraham's Rest. Dinoyana, Dito Dulabach, eh? Dinoyana, Dito Dulabach. Just like Orlando Perez yesterday. Mr. WM, I'm listening from Movango, Extension 15. This is the one and only Mr. Nkomo Happy Cow. Mapulen Suiza says, Happy Sunday, Mr. Mandla. You remember this until the last hour of the show. Good afternoon to you, Mr. Tim Kulu. Say, I'm listening all the way from Zone 11, Sibugeng. That is Valencia Sipati, also on Facebook. My friend, Mr. Peter T. Peter Zotet, he says, keep up the fantastic work, my chumi. Thank you so much, Mkhotsi. Simon Chakani says, regal fella till the last hour of the show. That is via my personal Facebook page as well. I'm still waiting for those WhatsApp voice notes. Those who've already bought their tickets. Ba 07 8585 9531. That is the number to the WhatsApp number. Send me your WhatsApp voice notes. WhatsApp voice notes, as I believe. Sister Bean, I can see you've sent the message saying, hey, Putmandla, listening from the beginning till the last of the show, it was a pleasure to see you in person in the studio. Ready like never before, hey? Sister Bina, ready like never before. 12 September 2026, Abraham's Rest. Hutoba munati, I'm telling you. Disabakula says, Dumela Pramilo Sanze, Kiu Mameti Kamino Munati. And Mabanyana Short Girl Lala says, hey, man, I'm with you till the last of the show, all the way from Pulukong. Okay. Can also give me a call on 0731505207. Pulen Lisita says, good afternoon to you, Mr. M. I'm with you till the last of the show. Kipulen Kafandas. Okay. Lerato all the way from Eating Side says, Mindos, much love to you. I'm loving the show as well. Thank you. Thank you. Thank you. Okay. Let's have some Donald. Mr. G will be joining me in a bit.

Mr. G and Buonasera. Hashtag Sunday evening.

0: It's only 2 minutes before three, 2 minutes before Mr. G steps in between three and six.
1: Ay, matla,
0: thank you so much. This one says, good afternoon to Mandla. I'd like to wish my brother Mandla a happy birthday to him from Kabonina Mdluli. Bitswaka bana ke birthday today. Kabonina says, a happy birthday to you, Ramilos Bitso, from Everton Union Road. Good afternoon to you, Mr. Double M. I met Raskab with my man, Mr. Christopher and Bontle, my daughter. I love this man, Christopher, and my daughter. I'm with you, Mr. Double M, till the last of the show. This one is coming from Aussana Ntapa Munyane. Right, thank you so much, Aussie Ntapa. And say hello to your lovely family there. Mr. Tim Cole, happy birthday to Rakhadi Melita. Many more years to come. Right, Hangola, Libizola Hai Monarchimang. Right. Happy birthday to one who's celebrating her birthday today. Hi, Mindos, we are together until the last of the show from Auspindi Mulochwa. Wago Steel Park. Thank you so much, Sis Pindi. And who else is here? A couple of voice notes that I haven't played here. Let me just play this voice notes here.
2: Hi, Mingos. How are you? Oshapo Broakam. 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
0: Thank you so much, Ntadotwa. Thank you so much. Mr. G is here. He's ready to take you through between 3 and 6 with the Sunday Soul Serenade. And then between 6 and 9, the last lap of the Sunday Passionate Journey with the bonus era between 6 and 9. We've been doing this for the past 12 years, and Lake FM Sunday Passionate Journey from 12 midday till 9 p.m. is still standing. Okay, Mr. G is here, and it's almost the time for the news, and then Mr. G will take over between 3 and 6. Mr. G, it's only 12 days left. Only 12 days left.
3: Isn't it supposed to be 13 days? So how do you count your days?
0: No, you could be counting from tomorrow.
3: Oh, okay. You're ready in advance.
0: Yeah, in advance.
3: No, that's great. That's good, man.
0: Yeah, that's good. Mr. G, it's a positive one.
3: I was Bina. Why she said I must bring her ticket, the next thing she come and get it?
0: No, she wanted to see me.
3: Is it? Is that the same? Yeah, no. Yeah, if that's the case, I don't have a case. No, I'll deal with her.
0: She wanted to see me in person.
3: No, she came here and said, no, complaining. Remember I told you that?
0: Yeah.
3: Now all of a sudden she walked in herself here. But she complained to me. But yeah, no, it's good. No, I understand that she bought a couple of tickets.
0: Yeah.
3: And I'm very proud of her. She support our events. She support us. She's always listening to us, and she does not hide it.
0: She made a quantum fool.
3: So I'm very, very happy.
0: She made a 14-seater quantum fool.
3: Yeah, I know.
0: All right, that's Mr. G. He's coming up between 3 and 6. Let me not waste more of his time. I already spent 2 hours. Okay, the quote of the week says, I never regret anything that has happened in your life. It cannot be changed, undone, or forgotten. So take it easy as a lesson learned and move on. That's the quote of the week. Thank you so much for all the messages. Thank you so much for all the calls. Thank you so much for tuning into the show. We'll meet again next week, Saturday. I'm back. It's the first week of September. I'm back on the Golden Oldies between 3 and 6. And I've got a surprise for you. Oh, let me just say it. I might have Ntate Omale Kgaudi live in the studio next week, Saturday, between 3 and 6. Otherwise, on Sunday, between 12 and 3. Till then, have a good one. Mr. G is up next. It's time for the news now.
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There will be the day that I'm going to commit myself to you, and I'm going to do that fully. This is, oh, may her soul rest in peace, Dolly Parton, featured in the album with James Ingram. The day that you realize that I am falling in love with you. This is will be on the Sunday Soul Serenade, Lego FM 91.0 MHz. Hotle Molentle Dumela, I am preparing something bumpy to you this afternoon. So you just need to get yourself ready. We are going to take off as soon as we can. We are just going to be pushing this one. And I want to, this is how you're going to push this. And allow me to play music. I'm going to play here on the third and final hour, Yaruna, this afternoon. But this is the movement. You are on the Sunday Soul, Serenade Lekwa FM, Dumela.

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Dimela ho tle mo le ntense o sonso o kene ha mna le maqhubung a le kwa FM 91.0 megahertz na ka le bitso ke George wa Lepoto mbitse fela the master chef, or you can even call me the angel of the airwaves 326 every Sunday afternoon. We are just going to be pushing this up until 6 p.m. Thank you so much for choosing us. I am here to serve you and nothing else but to give you the best music. Please do not forget that you and I, we're just going to be having a short motivation of the day. I don't know how we're going to get it right, that one, but yes, I'm going to pull that one exactly at 30 minutes after the hour 3 p.m. And then between 4 and 5, we're just going to be enjoying music. I am going to roll so

nice, interesting songs for you. Hang on right there. It is just going to be so much lovely. 5 minutes after the hour, 5 p.m., I'm going to give you three songs that are coming back to back. That's a 3 at 5. And then that will take us to the duets and collaborations. Got 20 minutes after the hour, 5 p.m. But, oh, we're just going to have exciting stuff. I'm lining up something good for you here. You just have to wait for me. I am lining up something interesting for you that I will just going to be doing a little bit of a tribute, but it is just going to sound so relevant. Thank you all so much. Kalibizo Naki Joshua Leporto. Mandla, I'm Tim Cool, my main man. Thank you so much. From the hour midday up until 3 p.m. Taking us from the first leg of the passionate journey, we are pushing this up until the 9 p.m. or in the evening. Boda Sega is going to be here immediately after I leave. Just about to leave. Yes, he's going to be here from the hour 6 p.m. up until 9 p.m. We are giving you this every Sunday afternoon. Thank you so much for choosing us. Na Kia Pusha Kia Pil. There's a song that I want to play for you. Let me just play this song and then I'll come back to you. I'll ask you something interesting, but let's just enjoy this. Ooh.

This one is taking us to the question that I want to ask you. And believe me, I've been sitting with this question for a while, so I thought I'd bring it to you this afternoon for obvious reasons. And I want you to tell me, because I've seen this everywhere we are going, everywhere, and then sometimes you get to hear about it. I would like you to share with me in a very brief, short message. Just share with us so that we can relate to the situation. Why in this life, Obani Mapilong Arona, we start to celebrate people when they are died, or maybe when they are gone, when they passed on, we start to say so many good things about people. Why in this life we are sitting here and waiting for people to pass on before we can actually cherish their moment, before we can even say the positive things about them? You need to tell me on the other side. Believe me, just make it a very brief voice note, 078-585-9531. We just want to know, Horena, why do Zimole fasting when people are going and then they die, we start to say positive things about them, we start to celebrate them. I'm talking to what is happening, and yes, it might happen over the world, but we just have to get to understand why. I don't know why, but if it happens that you want to leave me, I want to go with you on the movement.

0: This is Lego FM. You're sitting on 91.0 Omega as we're doing this every Sunday afternoon. And I believe wherever you are, we're just enjoying this moment. And when you look at your time exactly, saying that we should be going straight to the motivation of this afternoon. Let me get myself right here, and we are just pushing straight to the motivation. It's just going to be a very brief one. Thank you so much for choosing us.
1: 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Only on the Serenade, Lego FM with Mr. G, the Master Chef himself.

You can't write the next chapter of your life if you keep reading the previous one. As long as you keep expecting someone or something to solve your problems, you are going to keep getting disappointed. Everything you need is in you. Start now. Start today. And remember, you are not a product of your circumstances. You are the product of your own decision. Always make sure you do the right decision. Always make informed decision. But in reality, one day you'll wake up and there will be no time left for you to do things. You really need to start now. Do not delay what you want to make a call unto. You are responsible. Take responsibility. You are in charge of your life. Take charge and take note. This one, it is your life. Make that informed decision on the Sunday Soul Serenade. 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

0: And it is all right. Annie Marie and Doug Mallory, the perfect strangers. This is Liquid FM 91.0 megahertz. We are scrolling very nicely, and I'm looking at your messages, and I'm wondering why you put in so many in the very first hour of our program this afternoon. And I believe wherever you are, you're enjoying this session that I'm putting forward to you. We are on the movement. We are on the Sunday Soul Serenade. Nakalibizoki George Waliport, Hoshe Molin Denshe. Let us proceed. Let us just continue doing what we are called here this afternoon for. And then I believe wherever you are, you're still enjoying. That's how we should be. And I'm looking at your messages, and I will definitely come back to you when you allow me to do that. Let me see if I can take a couple of them out of my way. And oh, yeah. Let me just put this one away so that I can go through your messages. And thank you so much. Some of them are quite long, but I will definitely go through all of them this afternoon. I am in the good mood, so please allow me.
1: Mr. G.
0: My brother, hello.
1: Mr. G, I'm
0: doing fine myself. Show my brother.
1: Seradu medisitse, he, ano. Sonta lena, ratlabe redutzi, chinas kanse redutzi.
0: It's just going to be so nice,
1: Mr. G. Ntsoro bapalla mino podile.
0: Yes.
1: Ralebo aso go bapalletse le Dolly Parton, Mr. G.
0: No, you're going to get more of that. Don't worry.
1: My mail of fitela o chaisa and that.
0: Yes, sir.
1: Ka moka sicelo ka mona ke sipho.
0: Ntate sipho
1: ke ya. Tsigitse le family ya ka mona.
0: Okay.
1: Thank you, Mr. G.
0: Thank you so much, Ntate sipho. Thank you so much, my brother. Keep them coming. Brabudas, let me just hear what you say.
2: Bra George.
0: Oh, yeah.
2: Bra George. Oh, what color can't you not be man? Did they fall in love?
0: Oh, yes, love.
2: By James Ingram and Dolly Parton. Ah, one of me.
0: Yes.
2: I want to get one of the movie.
0: No,
3: Always till morning rise. It's alright.
0: It is definitely alright. Right.
3: You're a perfect stranger tonight.
0: Yeah. You know. That project is coming from 1987.
3: Okay. Mr. G.
0: Thank you so much.
3: Motivation.
0: Hey.
3: Thank you so much. Must be a zone 10, extension
0: 3.
3: 1987,
0: Harmony. Yes, a perfect stranger. This is Luka FM 91.0 Omegas. Let me give you another song that I always love. And I play this song only 2 times in a year. So I don't know why. That tonight I'm just going to celebrate the love that I have for you. This is a people of Bryson.
4: I celebrate my love.
0: I got a little Roberta Fleck. Let's just celebrate what we have this afternoon. Thank you so much.

0: Wow, Anna, ya ne Roberta Flack, Pibe Bryson. 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I'm getting touched. Good afternoon, the general manager. I am with you till you drop the mic. I trust you with a massive cool music. 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Thank you so much. 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Thank you so much. I am listening to your music, especially the departed. May her soul rest in peace. Mla tsa tswa go no nosi murake. We are on the Sunday Soul Serenade hole kwa FM 91.0 MHz. 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Yes, let me just take this one out of my way. 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
1: Hey, the G Master, hey, Mr. 2026, Mr. Quality. 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Welcome back. 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
0: Thank you, bro. Thank you so much. Good afternoon, Mr. G. We are together till the last hour of the movement. Nice music indeed. Kim Moji kamona ka poloko. Thank you so much.

0: ho tloha horeng ya boraro hoseng ho ya horeng ya bosupa. 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

0: Nna le wena a ne re phushe re ye pele re amane goreng ya rona ya botshelela, we are just cruising very nicely. 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It's so convincing gore we are here and then we love each other and then we prepare ourselves for this moment. 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Ke bala molaetsa ke wena gore Mr. Consistency, I am with you as always. Re leboga. Ka motivation, I chose you Lekwa FM Sunday. Ke Sunday ke Makwat. Thank you so much. 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
1: Uta yuta pine gina. 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You playing a good music, ntati. That's about Jaliga USB. That's about Jaliga USB.
0: Hey, Mr. G, I don't see you on the Facebook page listening to until the last hour. Ah, I give you a little more. What's wrong with the ticket? You won't go ticket. How could that work? Read that day on. So, let's just do this. Get reservation for 2 years, Mogi. We are on the movement.

0: this is the reservation for two. 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Aware hore. You are entitled for things like that. You deserve things like that. You deserve to be in that space of the reservation that is made for only two. And I'm aware now in this country, it's even simple. If you're sitting there and you see that it's not forthcoming, you've got the right to demand the reservation for two.
1: Dimela Mr. G. Dimela Mr. G. Koma metu anonga neso. Koma metu kamino omu nadi. Jo omu nadi le waneso. Jo, letafela joalo, letafela joalo Mr. G.
0: Thank you so much.
1: Kimlele kenka muna gamo vango extension two.
0: Thank you waneso. Bye. Reservation
2: good
0: for
2: afternoon,
0: two.
2: Afternoon, Mr. G.
0: Thank you, hallelujah.
2: Ntse kuzile ka tsebe ka mindo o monate jo ngqaletse letsatsi ka Dolly Parton.
0: Ocho.
2: Jo.
0: Emela after 5.
2: Mr. G. Emela after 5. Ke tsela go tshwara mana tiang go fitlhela ka hora ya botshelela.
0: After 5. 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
0: 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Thank you so much. Greetings Mr. Greatness. I'm listening to you till you drop the mic. Ke Lady D ka bona ka zone 14. Mr. G. Ke nka ka yola zone 14 bana. 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How lata. 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

0: If you look at the time, exactly it's about 4 p.m. We are just about to enter the second hour. But before I do the second hour this afternoon, I need to acknowledge and I need to respect that we do have the news bulletin that I need to acknowledge this afternoon. Thank you so much. Tonight and tonight, I want to see you tonight. This is Bibi Winans and Sissy Winans. Thank you so much on the movement on the Sunday Soul Serenade. Nakiduzule kwa FM 91.0 MHz. Thank you so much for being with us up until this far. It is the first hour that I've just put it across. I'm just about to go to the next one. But before that, let me see if I can get to the news. And we're just going to be enjoying the news. After the news, we do have something that we need to look at that is going to be on our sleeves. But for now, allow me to go straight to the news. This is the movement. George Lepoto, Lekwa FM, Dumel.
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3: Mr. G, you are so unpredictable. On real life and real expression, you let me introspect myself. On the serenade, always on point. Please do it again.
0: Let us do it again this afternoon. We are just closing and wrapping up this month of August. You know, if you manage to survive this month, it was one of the longest months that you can ever come across in 2026. And I can tell you that if you maybe you manage to go through this year or through this month, yeah, 2026 is your 2026. It's just going to happen the way you want it to happen. But all I'm going to do this afternoon, in respect to that, I'm just going to play music. And I want you to start to sit down and reflect. Look at the situation. Look at how you manage to deal with this month, which was so long. And then you manage to take it through. And just sit down there and reflect. Look at the positive things of life, because this life, it need and want us to be positive in many things that we do. We try the most best that we can to sound so good, to sound so relevant, but the most thing that we need to be positive. Yes, life might not give you the same, but the reality is it requires us to be positive. This is the movement.

0: This is the movement on the Sunday Solo Serenade by FM 91.0. I'm thinking about Teddy Pendergrass and Whitney Houston. But, you know, I know that we classify that as one of the greatest collaboration ever. But I would like you one day to take a time and listen to Teddy Pendergrass when he was introduced on stage by The Simpsons. Oh, wow, wow, wow. Whenever I say reach out and touch. I'll play that song for you before the end of the year. Maybe you'll understand what I'm talking about. But for now, let's just continue enjoying what we are having here this afternoon. Let me just get one or two messages before I go to the ad break.
1: Comforta masakani, ndati. 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
0: Okay, thank you so much, my brother. Little bit lost there. Dumela Murudwaga, thanks for the motivation of the day. Perfect love. I am with you till the end. Kimantobaji, God bless you. I'm just going to pay the bills. 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
1: We are the generals of our time. How bua ka lekwa FM o bua ka ntho e tsebang go qala edintho e di qetelle ba bang ba qala mara ba qetelle hela batho beso re bo mphunyatsela ha rona re fitlha ntho di dikame ya loka re lekwa FM. 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
2: Ke bala mlaetsa o go se re ke hey Mr. Jere go patle o re hlabolle ka medwa le pattern le re mo babaise. Okay. 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Hey, thank you so much.
3: Salute the Master Chef.
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3: 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Yeah. Eta hola the Master Chef.
2: Thank you so much. 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This is the time, the place is perfect, and I believe that we and I, we are just cruising so nicely. We push into the hour 6 p.m. Oh, Mr. G, this is the right time and the right place. Thank you so much for choosing us.

0: You know, if you can realize and then you find that your radio doesn't sound like this every Sunday, then we should look into the things that you do for yourself. It will be your responsibility. Ke bo hlaswe mba hao hore o dutse mo radio ha ile jalo ka ha ile Mr. G wanga boss yanga boss yes mess bongile se thole o hlatswa dijana ka wena hle pap ya no gele bo ke Dr. Rams Ramokake monna go tla tlhemekana ka face 4 ma metse le re le champ. 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
1: All right place, yes, and the right time. Oh, Mr. Consistency.
0: Yeah.
1: We're at the right place at the right time.
0: The right
1: three to six.
0: The right person.
1: Kitabi three rivers.
0: Thank you so much. And the right person. Three rivers. Thank you so much. And the right person. Mr. G. Mr. G. Thank you so much. Hey, thank you. Hey, Mr. G. Hey, Mr. G. Hey, Mr. G. Hey, Mr. G. Hey, Mr. G. Hey, Mr. G. Hey, Mr. G. Hey, Mr. G. Hey, Mr. G. Hey, Mr. G. Hey, Mr. G. Hey, Mr. G. Hey, Mr. G. Hey, Mr. G. Hey, Mr. G. Hey, Mr. G. Hey, Mr. G. Hey, Mr. G. Hey, Mr. G. Hey, Mr. G. Hey, Mr. G. Hey, Mr. G. Hey, Mr. G. Hey, Mr. G. Hey, Mr. G. Hey, Mr. G. Hey, Mr. G. Hey, Mr. G. Hey, Mr. G. Hey, Mr. G. Hey, Mr. G. Hey, Mr. G. Hey, Mr. G. Hey, Mr. G. Hey, Mr. G. Hey, Mr. G. 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Just a little bit more.

0: This is how we roll in every afternoon. This is how we do this every Sunday when the time is given to us. This is the movement. I love what I'm doing here. And I truly appreciate the fact that you are sitting on the other side and enjoying what we are dishing out for you. Thank you so much for being with us up until this moment. This is the Sunday Soul Serene.
1: Ay, kona, Mr. G. Ay,
0: rebulaye.
1: Ay, kishua, sindat. Ma unifanti ka recibil.
0: Finish.
1: Kumanese pap.
0: Yale, finish. Mr. G, Mr. G, Mr. G, Mr. G, Mr. G, Mr. G, Mr. G, Mr. G, Mr. G, Mr. G, Mr. G, Mr. G, Mr. G, Mr. G, Mr. G, Mr. G, Mr. G,
2: Mr. G, Mr. G, Mr. G, Mr. G, Mr. G, Mr. G, Mr. G, Mr. G, Mr. G, Mr. G, Mr. G, Mr. G, Mr. G, Mr. G, Mr. G, Mr. G, Mr. G, Mr. G, Mr. G, Mr. G, Mr. G, Mr. G, Mr. G, Mr. G, It's February. Got 25 to 5. Unolitsa pina ya Regina Bell. Aksa fosil pistola na kipi in love again. If you can only what's about play that song for me, would have completed it at Sela Gasheroniska Mamika Mangwe.
0: It was 26 minutes before the hour 5 PM when I played that song, ya Regina Bell, yes, the 8th of February, yes, being in love again. Joe and our hopo hopo la watsiba mar. Joe Luna. Hey, record. Record. I'm in February. Kisha be 25 minutes before the hour 5 PM. But when the night rolls, what happened? What I'm talking about, I understand.

I don't know if you are aware. Sometimes we talk about the power of the great music, and this is what we experience, you know. Hore, this song was actually written for, I think it was Brenda Russell, but then Abasa Ibini, Abakinya Fela Kekwalm, Linto, Teresa James, to sing this song. This is how great and power music can be. So thank you so much. And for that lady, that song that I have played, that 25 minutes before the hour, 5 p.m., the 8th of February, yeah, Regina Bell. And I realize that you love that song, To Be In Love Again. I will play the song at some point through our career in the Sunday Soul Serenade. But I thought I should give you something of reality that has been planned for this afternoon through the rehearsal and everything from Regina Bell as well. But now is coming the greatest man, James JT Taylor. This is all that I want. While that you are in love again, you should do that and forever. This is the song for you, hey.

Yes, you know, Regina Bell, James J.T. Taylor, Sunday Soul, Saturday, Look FM 91.0 Omegas. Hey, Mr. G, I am with you till the last hour. Nice music. Keep up, pick up on a gas in Robile. Thank you so much. I'm happy to go now. I can start a Hanyama. Yeah, good afternoon, Mr. G. Can I wait till the last hour? Kema Musebezi Hatebeka Monagarma Posa Section A. Good music indeed. Love it. Thank you so much. Hey, Mr. Soul Serenade just arrived now. And as always, you never disappoint. Good music indeed. Thank you so much. Hampa Libitola, but Anka. Good afternoon, Mr. GM. Listening to the good music and I am with you till the last minute. Thank you so much. But I am in the right place at my house at the right time with Mr. G and my love Mabatu with the right radio station, Lekwa FM. Thank you so much. But nice music in Tadese on Sunday. Nice music, and thank you so much. Just a little bit more, I'll do that right away. Thank you so much, Mr. G. Yes, I'm here at the right time, the right place, and listening to the right radio station. Oh, no regret and lies, listening to the right person. Hey, Mr. G, the angel. Oh, thank you so much. We are right here. This is our time, it is our moment. You and I can be lovers if it's possible. Hey, please open your heart for me. Let us do this.

This is Michael McDonald and Chaka Khan, Time to be Lovers. This song is coming from that album. It was even in the soundtrack in that movie, Beverly Hills, 90210, yes, 1992. That song was actually one of the soundtrack on that particular movie. This is the movement, Sunday Soul, Serenade, Lego FM 91.0, Omega, SBCG. Now, I'm going to tell you about the song. I'm going to tell you about the song. Yes, just arrived. Hello, Mr. Sunday Soul, Serenade. Now, and as always, you never disappoint. Thank you so much. Eric Bonham, oh, you rock my world, bruh. Thank you so much. You're rocking my world on the other side. Eric Bonham, yes. Welcome, let's open. Good evening, my brother. A good Sunday session music. Kenna papi di to mutaunga manaka rest in Rashabville. Thank you so much. Eric Bonham, pina kina pina lona. Oh, wow, wow, wow. I'm going to have a little bit. Arata Franklin Mara. Ay! Okay.

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1: It's that time again for you to enjoy the live performance of good music. 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
2: We are just about to wrap up the second hour that we started so nicely, and I believe wherever you are, you're still enjoying the music that we are dishing out for you on the Sunday Soul Serenade to Lekwa FM 91.0 megahertz with the angel of the airwaves, 3 to 6 every Sunday afternoon. Thank you so much. Oh yes, I'm going to play a song. I haven't played this song in a while, but I think you deserve to hear this song, and for some reason, it's a very nice song, and I always play good songs for you anyway. Hey! Happy Sunday, Mr. G. Come on, basically, till last hour, Kelly Kamanaga Small Farm from the lady in red.
3: Happy last Sunday.
2: What does that mean? But maybe say, hi, Mr. G, we are on the right track. Thank you so much. Let me play this song for you. And this song, I'm just playing it for the sake of balancing today. This is James Incriminating Nancy Wilson. I wish you were here with me this afternoon.

0: I know what. For a time like this, that I wish that you can be here with me. Heaven, I'm going to play a big song before you go to the news. I think it's ready more than anything. Eric, if it's not a voice note, fast to get in you.
1: Mr. Quality, Mr. 2026. No, I would do in Zuzama Hantle Michaling.
0: Ocho.
1: I was drinking.
0: In a way, Hantle. Tonsa how?
1: Yo lo shota ka pinane o rata nyane o rata ke tse go tloeletsa
0: yona
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0: mara mose e ke se jenere ke bona
1: Mr. 2026 Mr. Quality
0: Mr. G,
2: you are so unpredictable on real life and real expression. You let me introspect myself on the serenade, always on point. Please do it again.
0: How now repine you bang a jiki to a laser? This is Diana Ross featuring, I think, featuring the Bee Gees. Yes! Ooh. Ooh. Ay, ay, ay.

0: This is how we wrap up this second hour. We have already jumped into the final hour on the movement, on the Sunday Soul Serenade. Oh, this is a great song. Diana Ross, the Bee Gees Experience. That's what we do here on Sunday Soul Serenade. We have an experience to understand that people must be given the best music that we know best. That's why we all go all out to put the music of this nature for you, because we believe that you're sitting there and expecting the best. This is the movement. I am the Master Chef George Leport. Where am I going? I need to go play some. Yes, we are going straight to the news. This is the movement. Oh, yeah, yeah, yeah. 3:5 is coming up next.
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3: for that sensational, sanctified feeling. 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The best 3 at 5 on the Sunday Soul Serenade.

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This is Mr. G on the Sunday Soul Serenade. 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

For that sensational, sanctified feeling, this is Mr. G on the Sunday Soul Serenade. The best 3 at 5 on the Sunday Soul Serenade.

0: please don't stop loving me. This is Dolly Parton. This is the third song, the final song at 3:05 this afternoon on the Movement of Sunday Soul Serenade. Please don't stop loving me. And before this, but you know that I love you, I'm going to pay the bills. So when I come back, I am just going to dish something for you. If teardrops were pennies. Oh, oh.
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2: We already jump into the final hour of the Sunday Soul Serenade this afternoon, and we're doing just a special edition for Dolly Parton. And I just want to play some couple of songs before we go to duets and collaborations. I can't play Pinagina. Yeah. We're going to play just a couple of songs before we go to duets and collaborations. Stan and Liz Honor.

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4: That's the song I'm talking about, Experience. Then I rose with the beaches. Mamela, ogeke wa letsa set up ya hao on a Sunday afternoon. Obusa letsi di beaches. Set up with some beaches. Mr. Quality. Yo, no, John, I been in a big way. I got the shivillin to the home. Kiddy shivillin that in the compo.
5: And the beaches. Remember, I don't show people that I should. I'll have a shivle and I go. I can make it a village and tell him to look at one up in another house. Come on, dear, I don't got him to work. Maria, I'll have a jump. And the room I made to one of them.
6: Angel of the Airwaves, my song of the day, Experience. Mr. G, I'm going to go to my church colleagues after church tonight. I'm going to go to the church. Mr. G, I'm going to go to the church. Don't you know, just I love you.
7: Hi, John. 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Thank you so much, Georgie. 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Ahadi, give out like a dolly. Thank you, George.
8: Dumela Mr. G, dipina tsena tseo di watlaneng kgutsetsa morao Kronstata lekeišeneng le bitswang Face of Village mone ke di mamela tentate fela he ke mahlomola bophelo lentse lona re go monate le setse ga le utlwa ke lena tanki ntate ke from DJ Kuron Val
9: jotlhe Mr. G o nketsang ka mme waka. Oh, may he soul rest in peace. 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Kara just because I'm a woman. Yes, I make my mistakes. But listen and understand. Jo, what's up at Wahalema? Jo, Mr. G, keep a cook one. Jo, make a normal like a hotto. Literally patching may he soul rest in peace. Yo, I'm Mr. G. It's for a jolly one again. I learn I can roast no black roast in a bayo.
10: And home with me out of past of yesterday, and walk with me into the future of tomorrow.
9: I take a peanut, may his soul rest in peace.
11: Hello, hello, baby doll. How are you, my darling? Can I learn again? Oh, my letter. For your Fanta, a.k.a. Government Gazette. Give for your gas. Hey, ta-da.
12: Mr. G. No, kinsi kumamitsi, kinaluena. 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
13: Mr. G, itle. 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
14: Hi my pastor. I thank you re o letse nine wa Dolly Parton. Thank you so much. E ga ba ma medi re ka gheta Dolly Parton as the song of the day. So honoring Dolly Parton. Thank you, thank you, thank you, thank you, my pastor. 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

0: 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Now, Kalibiso ki George Waleporto. Just about to leave. Give me about few minutes. I'll be out of here. I don't have an idea what you're expecting from here, but yes.
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0: Do not forget that Sunday Passionate Journey, me, Mandlam Tim Kolo, Le Bonasera will be doing a boat cruise on the 12th of September. 3 o'clock, starting from Abraham's Rest in Funabale Park. So do not forget, or now you need to be there. We only left with 3 tickets, then will be 8 of us on the boat. That is happening. The ticket is about 650 for 3-course meal. And you just gonna cruise with me for 3 hours. It's just gonna be lovely. I am just gonna give you the best and nothing else of the best of music that I play. Not here, I've got something that I have for you. It is just gonna be one of those. Let us do this.
3: Thank you so much, Urubapala. Minowa Medoli Party.
0: Namara.
3: May your soul rest in peace.
0: Which one is gonna be the song of the day?
3: Thank you.
0: Which one should be the song of this afternoon? You tell me. 078-585-9531. I am just about to wrap up and I'm expecting you to tell me right now.
3: Together you and I can stop the rain and make the sunshine.
0: Yes.
3: I need to get to the I missed it. The music was good today. It was good.

0: This is the end of the Sunday Soul Serenade. Thank you so much for being with us this afternoon. Yes, we did what we should be doing. I think I played you about 14 songs from Dolly Parton. Oh my goodness, I'll get my paycheck, the last paycheck, by going on and on with this one. I know that it's not scripted, but yes, definitely we are here. Oh, yeah, yeah, yeah. It has never done this on radio. None of the radios have ever done this. We do this because we understand the craft that you love. We understand what you want to get to hear. This is the movement. I am the Master Chef. Now, Kalibizoki George Waleport. Urusi Holekwa FM 91.0 Omega. We have done what you should be. You know what? We have outdone ourselves. That's what they always say. So, yeah, I'm here. I'm putting my things together.
1: Mr. G. Give me some lights. Mr. G. Hello,
0: Mama.
1: Just because I'm a woman.
0: That's the way now. Thank you so much, Mr. G. Wow, what a music. Triple M Connors. Thank you so much. Hey, Mr. G, I'm out of my hand. I'm not going to be able to get the voice note and a half. And you're like, it's tempted. Mr. G, thanks for country music. Good night, Mam Dolly. Thank you so much. Thank you so much, Mr. G, for the honoring our request. I'm still repeating even this week to vote for the to vote is to waste time. Look at FM Radio, Mr. G, DJ Yabatu, make Maka Amabi. You always know how to soothe our soul and hearts. Thank you so much. Similar to work on a either a key to Milan Tabas or Kate Shirakibon, Capit, Rena Wimpy.
2: I'll teach you to Tim Pilan. For it's Uncle Dolly Patty. I remember Auswaka, a shop of Fally 2018. Can take a whole like him, Shevella, Bina Pinets at Dolly Patty. Like nobody's business. We have a little stiffone along with you. But I never cook up in a dirty party. Carangal. So, Anne, I did it to Tim Pele. I have a bit of music. The engine like a managal. Everton West.
0: Thank you so much, gentlemen. Oh. Everton West, yeah, ne Medoli. She blessed us with her angelic voice. Thank you, the Master G. Okay, Lady D. Thank you so much. Hey, my song of the day, it drops, Mr. G. Thanks for almost an album, a revival, Mr. G. Oh, yes, it's a treasure to be taken care of. Any song, yeah. Dolly Parton is okay for me as long as it is the song of the day. Thank you so much. It's quite a long voice note. It won't allow me. Let me play a song that I think you. We and I will just make. Mr. G, this one I can't play. Can you get up a voice note? Yeah, my auntie.
3: Island in the street. There is what we are doing. How can we be wrong?
0: Oh, bina na relate je onzo bina. Isu asinga pinewa. Thank you so much. Oh, Mudimo. A song of the day. Any song you're Dolly Parton. Masinosi Gamana Galatabo. Not George Walpole. Sunday Soul. I'm playing this song for you. And this one is a song of reflection. And it seems like you didn't have a song of the day. So any of the songs can be the song of the day. But I would like to say, if you go, I'll follow you. Dolly Parton. Anna Wee.

This is how we wrap up the Sunday Soul Serenade on the last Sunday of the month of 8th month of the year, or the longest month of whatsoever. Thank you so much, Na Joshua Lepoto Gia Puta Puta Gia Betsa. Thank you so much for being with us. We truly care and truly love you. Oh, yeah, yeah, yeah. And if you go, Mr. G, Bonasera will follow you on the Fountain of Jazz. Na Kinz, Thank you so much for choosing us. Bye.

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Love Doctor, T.O., Mr. 2026. 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Yeah, Kerry Sanalinaco. 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
1: come on
0: yeah man
1: yeah man
0: what say ye
1: exe me buta
0: hey the devil is in
1: gali the mastermind
0: yeah man
1: the champion
0: kasebe
1: the undisputed
0: wow
1: the unparalleled
0: you know
1: yeah
0: you know
1: Mr. Antique
0: hey.
1: The slow man
0: the man is in the house
1: yeah
0: he doesn't need any yeah. of introduction you know
1: Bonnie
0: yeah man
1: Bonnie
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0: You know. 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
0: Oh, yes.
1: Yeah. As Lekwa FM, we've been on air for 12
0: years.
1: Full years.
0: Absolutely.
1: This year we are celebrating 12 years. And as a result, there are people who are bailing for 12 years. Now, ke rumeletswe ke ba etelipile jwalo ka setelipile sa station hore taba pele re katla ra ananela wena jwalo ka momamedi wa Lekwa FM ha ke re ananele batho ba rietsang hore re be seo re leng sona e leng bona our presenters our stakeholders kapo how rata o kare our colleagues.
0: Yes.
1: These people belong hore ba khona ho dula ka mora the mic for 3 hours. 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And as a result, once in a while, we need to thank the people and acknowledge them.
0: Wow.
1: 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But the main thing that I learned from that service ne le ka mane ka motseng wa Sharpville, ke a tseba gore ba bang ba ka mogopola gore o ne a sebetsa le sealemoya sa le sa VCR Val Community Radio e neng ka mane ka motseng wa Vanderbijl Park. Yes. And one of the things that I picked up ko gore I don't know if ha na ntse a phela he knew gore there are people who considered him as a legend, you know.
0: Yeah, well, probably those who were open enough.
1: Like, here's the thing. Hore, somebody might... Ntate Bonasera, I cannot say that he's a legend.
0: Oh, yes.
1: Yeah. All he knows, Gore, I just love this thing. And maybe there are people today that will say something. Koyen.
0: Koyen, ane?
1: And then it will change how he sees the radio from today onwards.
0: Yeah.
1: True. You know? And see, since Ria... 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
0: 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Yeah.
1: Ne? 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
0: Really?
1: Yeah. So ho hand hore ere ka.
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0: Yeah.
1: Like
0: Okay.
1: Magazine. Yes. 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
1: Mr. Somotle.
0: Yeah. Then
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0: Ya ha ke bua le hape re khutlele mane he ha ke le ka mona ka tshitso bana ke le balang le teng ya ba
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1: All right.
0: He used to say Ha some really very difficult. The way you are so good, he'll come with the sum, whether you are doing geometry or analytical geometry. Ha to ketel, ona wala QED.
1: QED.
0: Yeah.
1: Okay.
0: Meaning quiet, easily done.
1: Okay.
0: So we never forget those days, you know.
1: Yeah.
0: Yeah. So those are the moments that keep the little one at Colonzette Taro, kicking one of volume in essence.
1: Were you already in the music then?
0: When it's what's about hard that being a mino, no. Music king training illicatu.
1: All right.
0: Yeah, kids were hobo, malume, and about music, a hole and about reggae and about papa. 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
1: All right.
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0: 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I believe in hore I can't.
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0: 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And that's how it was. And knowing hore I can't sing, then ka khala ho ka letsa seletswa.
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1: 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Exactly. Yeah.
0: Ke ka ha ka mamela my play. Unique in a way.
1: It's got more instrumental than yes. Yeah.
0: Yeah, hobane like ba pala mamedi ke ke mo feel and ke feel like I'm expressing a certain instrument. Hobane ha ba ne motho ba pala piano and ke rata holo. 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E ka re ke nna ba pala that piano. That's how.
1: Sure.
0: Yeah.
1: Na le instrument ba bitsa banjo.
0: Banjo, yes.
1: Yeah, ina le matla.
0: Yeah.
1: But wonga dabaitse. Yeah. Hona le motho ama metseng man no when and to some mist. Hona le potso di skipile man.
0: Okay.
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0: Yeah.
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0: Yeah.
1: Ah

0: τα χάλε.
1: Hello, this is Nick Wife,
0: you know.
1: You're listening to Bonus Era. Call me, give me a call. Ikare voice ya how you like it. Yale meo. U bina pina yo mara we bina literal.
0: Okay.
1: I'm in love.
0: Yes.
1: With the DJ.
0: With the DJ. Yes. Yeah.
1: Una lemngetla mntu.
0: Ha jwalo ke ha jwale.
1: Eh.
0: Ke panolotse.
1: Eh.
0: Yeah. Not really.
1: Utsile game.
0: Yeah, empa he ha o bolelo hore ha ke re ke panolotse.
1: Yeah.
0: I mean forever. No.
1: Yeah.
0: Yeah, ke na na some stage. Yeah, tlabale. Ne motho a ke tla phela le.
1: Yeah.
0: Yeah.
1: Bana bateng
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1: Sure.
0: Yeah, 30 years.
1: 30 years.
0: Yes.
1: 30. 30.
0: Yes. Yeah.
1: Sure.
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0: Yeah, then Friday he ke a panola. 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
1: Ha o qeta o tle radio.
0: Ke tle radio.
1: Sure, le rato le kana kana la radio.
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0: 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Ke okay. Now he onetsa collection ya di original cassettes. 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
0: ya yeah, one At some stage near Kerry on a 50 cent. And
1: the bioporta is,
0: yeah.
1: Yeah.
0: So, where were we?
1: Yeah. So, utalosa taba ya ina. Ya di kasete tina.
0: Oh, yes. Yeah. So, young as I was, obana, the likes of Bill White, hey man, Patobangata, Roberta Flack,
1: Aretha Franklin, Dolly Parton.
0: Dolly Parton, yeah.
1: Yeah, because so, cassette is a Dolly Parton in the deal to you.
0: Yes, yes. And jale katolore le kama kalore ki na leona jalo hopole a kirela re le sekolong re le ba tsha ga bua and jalo kala ukwa hamu boy kare no na abdua ka o rata smooth jazz.
1: All right.
0: No nere fusion.
1: Fusion,
0: yeah. Yeah, nere smooth jazz by then. Yeah, nere fusion. Kere jale o tole hega o chake.
1: Eh.
0: 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Yeah, o sonsa LP mono ba pala bo L2.
1: Yes.
0: One. Hey, well, keep in that sense di la ke di utlwa di di rata, but a ke ga kana tsona ba. 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Ke mai bina.
1: Ke ma.
0: Yeah, now I know this one ke L2. Maputo.
1: Hey.
0: Oh, my favorite. My all time favorite.
1: Yeah.
0: Yeah. So, Maputo ebapolwa ke Bob James le David Sanborn. Mm. Yaba hele tlotlo le nantse le ke yena he bro.
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0: Yeah, I do.
1: A compare yona 30 seconds
0: 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I do ngwana me.
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1: Eh, ya man.
0: Yeah, you know.
1: Ke kitsunya ke ntwe na hore all time.
0: Yes.
1: Favorite.
0: Yeah.
1: Wa bona o tshojo one thing.
0: Oh.
1: Hey, it's a game to all time
0: favorite
1: meaning leka genuine
0: intele
1: 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Hey, come on now.
0: Yeah, man. Ntwetse mona. Yeah.
1: Hey.
0: 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Now,
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0: 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Yeah, back then. 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
0: 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couldn't resist bro ro ya ka president le ding and yeah then I ended up ke netse Mr. Sebokeng and I became Mr. Sebokeng High School.
1: Wow. Ka o fela di high school?
0: Yes, tsa Valim.
1: Sure.
0: Then ho ba le Mr. Val High Schools.
1: Mm.
0: Then I became Mr. Val High School.
1: Hey, banna.
0: Yeah. So ha ke tlo bua ka tsena tse ding di
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0: Yeah.
1: No mondlela ho
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1: yes
0: o natswa ho that
1: okay agency all right
0: yeah so ke bile part ya bona there was another one in the Rose Bank Leona ke bile karolo ya teng ya mara jwale tla sama ba ka ke ginga qotsa ke ile ka stop
1: okay
0: yeah
1: what the monthly
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0: yes
1: o kopana ka le kwa FM
0: again same as the music le kwa FM ke tla ne ke sebetsa holo Madibuhong yeah ke ne ke tswa ne ke le Swaziland then yaba ke fudisetswa Mozambique now ha ke khutla Mozambique nel fona kwa nyane fela 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
1: okay
0: and ntate ba na witse programming ya jazz there was soul mara no
1: specifically
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0: engata no okay. Not a radio ya music
1: ya music but not yeah. Not necessarily presenting it ka radio
0: yeah se ke butsisa holo ha o tata benya music ngwane se sale ke collector the mabitswana the collector le
1: yes.
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0: Yeah. Wa bona le abuti ay.
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1: All right.
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0: 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Ya ba he ke qala program ina ya the Fountain of Jazz. Yeah.
1: The since o kena ko the Fountain of Jazz. What has been the impact of the show to you?
0: Hey bro, tremendously so. It opened doors, especially in the jazz fraternity. I became so appreciated ke the jazz clubs tsa kakwana. I've been so muchly appreciated by listeners themselves, and ke iphumana jwale ke kopana even lady musicians tse ha ke sa hola ntse ke attend the festivals
1: ke
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1: metswalle ya hao. Come on now.
0: Yes, I'm sharing numbers with them.
1: Yeah.
0: Yes.
1: Wow.
0: Kore ha se question now re ke tla mme kopane
1: le motse la kae kae mama nga to connect o connection itself.
0: Yes. Ke mo phone la hona tshe personally. Re bua personally.
1: That is Silaola Siloto. Ke tseba he's one of your favorites.
0: Exactly.
1: Yeah.
0: Yeah.
1: He's a buddy to you.
0: Yes.
1: Yeah.
0: and strangely when that ke na le le hlonolo la ke fumane mino ha le hona o tota lokollo. Pele o tota lokollo even to national radio stations.
1: Yeah.
0: Yeah.
1: O thola pele.
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2: mame tseya
3: ke tshe
2: Oh, na, I was so calm. You went to sing at the good say, say, eh?
3: Oh, just what? I think I was like, I'm a very weak. Next, man. Hey, Mutana, say,
2: what say? What say? What say? What say? What say? What say? What say? What say? What say? What say?
3: What say? What say? What say? What say? What say? What o pula gana le monno mono e tsase ga le thilela
2: pudum the voice
3: ar boi ke magongwana manye
2: komo wa ba dile makena ka ga programme ya mabahande
3: yeah you know
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3: Yo,
2: I don't know how home affairs the matter thing because
3: yeah, hey,
2: that's a washing.
3: Hey,
2: yeah, we be at rating. Yeah, we do a getting to go to the machine.
3: You can say that again.
2: Barut, hey, not the Tabay Tain soon, Saha.
3: Yeah, Jolly, oh no,
2: the jingle is in a detail. Quack, what to go and say, Angel.
3: And the way, Duncan, like it. Yeah, and usually, hey, my wakey man.
2: On sorry, so baby.
3: On so hopola. Oh, yeah, what's that again? Hey, yeah.
2: Arutle ba bang ba reng ba mamedi ba jazz
3: yeah
2: ke batla go nno lukise pina ya le ha
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3: 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I'm just in.
2: How if you come a copana le bonus era? Utotse. The same way at Sian Radio.
3: Yes.
2: Kifa kumelo ma hot man outzib.
3: A whole.
2: Ma hot man ikur ma hot man.
3: Eh.
2: Eh, outzib.
3: Yes.
2: But, okay. This me brother here.
3: Yeah.
2: This me binge there here.
3: Sure.
2: Yeah. Okay. The jazz man. Hasa tibu na a libito le ringa lele betsa. No, the jazz man.
3: Yeah.
2: Yeah. Hot man liu. 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
3: Yeah. The thing ke hotalet minu ona warona wa jazz. Ke hore we share knowledge, we share the beauty of this music. 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
3: 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Keep on flying that flag, Ndukumane. Ke o Ben Twala, ntate Ben Twala, ka mona ka Three Rivers.
2: Yeah.
3: Yeah. Jwale,
2: ntate Ben Twala, this is one of the biggest supporters are the Fountain of Jazz.
3: Yes, yes, yes. Oben,
2: thank you so much.
3: Aholo.
2: Thank you so much.
3: Dumela mbon tate, ke Johnny Lebeko. Ke tseba ntate sega ana le sound system e nngwe e hlotseng.
2: Sound system ya hao ke.
3: Yeah, esale o DJ Elentoya ho DJ Elentoya hi. Nka mo paka hore e sale e le the collector of good music empa ena e le metswalle ya ha e sale ba nyamela ka CD ya rona ya Shade
2: ena le metswalle ha
3: thank you for the good music sir Albert yeah but man Oh, Johnny! yeah, no, King Wanesu. Yeah, it's my brother. Yeah, Johnny Lebeko. Yeah.
2: Ako refele shaso le tabisa mpilo ya hao?
3: Ha juali, kisa ofa, hakiti, maybe kita, hakiki sa ke neresa tue refugee, na guess.
2: Yeah.
3: Ere ke bapale the last one. Dit nga atamara he. Tsena tse sa le di etsa pelo ena ka pompe casket.
2: Pompe casket.
3: Yeah.
7: Come on now.
3: Yeah.
7: Oh Jesus.
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1: by then, yeah, love. Wow, wow. Hey,
0: sure.
1: What's
0: ha, bona sera. Yeah, bona mamiruaka. He's one of our very best, if not the best, at what he does. He's the collector. He's the mastermind. He is bona meister, bona sera, Mr. Antique, the laughing man. Yeah, bamo ratam, bamo anane la, bamo sompa, bamo mitanga mabito bariki Mr. Brown.
1: You know.
0: Yeah, Mr. Brown. Wazaba tuwa bana lady underweight, everybody bailing ima kwe ena Monday, Tuesday, Wednesday. Hake na kala hii. He's orderly like that. Highly Tuesday. Yeah. It can't just stay plow. Ain't a care Tuesday. But potato coca fella di brown. No.
1: Yo, what's up?
0: I'm Pasama. Yo. I'm on a Ainami.
1: Yeah.
0: Potana no Iwa, nigga, Iwa.
1: I'm going to go to the house. Yeah, what's my
0: brown.
1: Yeah.
0: You missed the brown.
1: Yeah.
0: Hey, yeah. What's up, Uncle Tamata? You finished me.
1: Yeah.
0: Ah, you finished me. How do you tell me that I think I come over? I get such an acquaintance with our petal. I just like to talk about who's here. It's in Lena Lagaji.
1: Jolly, I want to get a bit of a lawyer. Yeah.
0: Kitibi, for Jalo Bata Huajekan, Kinna Hajikang as well. Kinna Hajika. So, Kajanuki today, especially Mamidwaka, on Bonasera to appreciate him and, you know, send messages of appreciation to him. And also, Hore, the Fountain of Jazz, what does it mean to you as Mumamedi Walekwa FM? Would really love to hear from you. Would really love. Would come to how. Lohorena, Butemba Hai Sontale Sonta, Hans Ayets and Toyetan. He's one of the most consistent presenters, Selongore Rina Letona, Kahara Lekwa FM, knowing Hore, he's there. Halisio on show, you must know Hore Kilabakaluto Halan Lesiras. He takes his job so serious that everything in Mutsu Fatsi. Utali, he's there. Rababala batwana kaharal station batla o a jereletse mikotla eh a tsore di bapalwa tsa hae a entse program e feletseng yeah a bapalle from the original
1: disc
0: from the original disc
1: yes
0: a bapalle yona ke bona meister. That's how serious it takes you as Mumamedi Walekwa FM jale ke buletse mehala kibuletse kaofela le tsona di WhatsApp messages tsa how tso kana ngwala ka tsa hore o di romele messages of appreciation, messages of love, messages of thanking him directly. Speak to him and tell him how do you feel as Mumamedi Walekwa in the 12 years. He's one of the first people ba fihla kwano stationing and Selemo se station se tsadileng ka sona. He was one of the people ba fihle mo living today 12 years later. He's still there. 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
0: Mola thank you so much.
1: Yeah, it was to me. Yeah, you know. 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
0: Yeah.
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1: Yeah. 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Yeah, yeah, tane hamile.
0: Yeah, you know, akompe enwe hape.
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1: yes.
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1: 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That's one song ene ke hlile ke na le connection ho yona.
0: Yeah.
1: Yeah. Then ha tlo hla ntate Barry White.
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1: Yeah. Let me live my life.
0: Let me live my life.
1: Loving you.
0: Tjo.
1: 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Ha o ka mphasa misa di baba on Roma.
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0: Eh.
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1: Yes.
0: Eh.
1: 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E be he ke ba le mnye tlo ma me.
0: Sho. Bo Clarence Carter. She.
1: Yeah, Clarence Carter. yeah, around 87 and so on. Yeah.
0: Yeah.
1: Yeah. So, yeah.
0: I still didn't know what she wanted me to do. So you know. She said Clarence Carter. I said, huh? Yeah, man.
1: Yeah. Neke batla. Erekete. Eh, I wanted to play the original song in Yapinina. 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Mara he, hare FM mamedi hanyane.
0: Eh.
1: Yeah.

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I remember that new racer. Okay, then I got to watch dinner. What's going on,

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0: These people who no sina AI. They were original.
1: Yes.
0: And the yes. sounds it's in are their original sounds.
1: Yes.
0: Wow.
1: Yeah.
0: Mele tse ringa mo.
1: Har ngele tona lena Ntate Banda himself. 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
1: 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Yeah, what's my gig? Yeah, what's your name? 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Mm. 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We'll meet up the Kolodu Kwetwe, even like Kolodu Butswe.
0: It's a busy too, baby.
1: Munna, what all? And we'll be enjoying this music together. Yeah, so. Yeah, there's another song.

0: Let them bull.
1: Yeah.
0: There's a music in the air.
1: One is Wabana LPN of an woman by Palaho. Yeah. Has a Kilibia Mumba or Lena? Kai Tekeda, Kileka Kalaga or a CD.
0: All right.
1: This original one.
0: All right.
1: Kalaka LP.
0: Mm. The impact.
1: Yeah, Ellen dealing so sentimental.
0: Wow. Yeah. Sure. Yeah. Now, I know who the people usually get the like barikidi kidi. How kiti bikapos kwase right has barikidi accolades and you know banalidi either a certificate of appreciation something like that. But I want to stand here and say to you, you are one of the people that deserves an honorary. Certificate Kolekwa FM saying it's a lifetime achievement.
1: Wow.
0: Do you know? And yeah. that's how much we appreciate you.
1: Yeah,
0: that's how much you mean to the station. I know, Hori, these are the same sentiments that Mr. Banda would have.
1: Yeah,
0: yes.
1: Yeah.
0: And we are so grateful, especially looking at the track record. You know, Honaleba Tobang, Babi Tombo Soup. Yeah.
1: Yes. Yeah.
0: Hoti wile atswalwa.
1: Yeah.
0: Aphila.
1: Yeah.
0: A re hlupa. A re hlupa le ka jeno le la sa hloka hetse.
1: Ontsa re hlupa.
0: And I don't think you fall in that category.
1: No.
0: Yeah.
1: No.
0: Ha re tsi tsena ha re nke melaetsa ya o qetela ho momamedi hore ke kgone ho iprepara le nna o ntse o lokisa dipinanyana tse ithutsa o qetela tse o reng ka tsona. You know what, thank you so much for coming to my show today.
1: Okay. 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
2: dumela me mandlongkolo
0: I call. Oh, okay. You're not an archive, you're an auntie.
3: Like it's about that answer to move. Hela, let's do it again.
1: Let's do it again.
3: Not so, yeah. Mama T.
0: Yeah. Mama T, thank you so very much.
1: Wow, really, really appreciate. Mama T, kialebo wa holofen.
2: Tumela, tumela.
0: Tumela.

0: Love us. 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
0: kwanje jewe
1: Yeah. Austin.
0: kadula fa.
2: Ha re lebohle Austin ka mono
1: Demo ya
2: kae.
1: Austin Kenny.
2: Yeah,
1: Yeah,
2: again.
1: ha ntse mamela di
2: Yeah, wow.
1: demo.
2: What a
1: That's
2: voice,
1: talent,
2: ne?
1: raw
2: Yeah,
1: talent,
2: talent, yeah, what a voice.
1: pure talent.
2: Talent, yes.
1: Anke ke
2: Kadula.
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2: 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He knew hore ke na le lifulena la music.
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2: 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Let's say ya ka when it comes to music, it's one le nna je. I may not sing. Mara I can tell you how dlala instrument hore hona le note e misang ntwe yetsa.
1: Yeah. O khona o batho ba khona go ba re a o form thaku.
2: Yeah. Mara mtho mong a saudi.
1: Yeah.
2: Yeah.
1: Yeah.
2: I can tell you.
1: Niki blela my younger brother I think ke maubani ka pone. Hona le music o mong especially in the gospel fraternity.
2: Yes.
1: Hey. O complicational man.
2: Eh.
1: Hey. ba o etsa o be complicated ka tsela e nngwe tsenana e ngata kore like like okay and then o qetella o ba lost in the in the music an appreciation of the notes tsa hao tse dlala mo and you know and some people would say no music is evolving it is becoming better but simplicity always works
2: yeah
1: ke hopola pina engwe ha ne re kena ko hashgalities
2: yes
1: o tsoga tso bubi
2: yes
1: are
2: yes
1: please
2: yo lo wa o tse
1: no tabo kwa eno ke ni pili
2: you know, I miss those days. You know,
1: those are the days.
2: Yeah, those are the
1: wow.
2: days. You know,
1: those.
2: And you recall, or honale some Sunday sikiling ka yaluena to 12
1: all the way
2: o'clock.
1: Up until 12 o'clock.
2: Yes.
1: Six. Not even one Sunday.
2: Not once. Yes.
1: Well, not one Sunday.
2: Yes.
1: Yeah. Hopefully, dim maluanya, especially
2: yeah.
1: around December.
2: Yeah.
1: Yeah.
2: Yeah.
1: Please. Don't say.
2: Sometimes you know, na hana we be in the song, you know.
1: Never.
2: Eh?
1: The devil is a lie.
2: Yeah.
1: I'm lying.
2: And you know.
1: Yeah.
2: You know.
1: Yeah. Give up peanuts. It's on a little bit. Let's have Michael Jackson. Let's have a little bit. Beat it, beat it, beat it, beat it. I don't wanna beat it, beat it. Just beat it.
2: A guy no got born back in the 80s. I never felt like being you. ke batla na le jacket ya Michael Jackson ina di pellets ngata ke sina yona le di zip tse ngata ka
1: ka pheme ya hao ngata la lapina le yona will be one of those songs I'm a transfer botsa go ntsoreng gore no I'm singing.
2: Babilele tshusumetso eno ha holo mino ke sa tsebo re dewe awe
1: ya
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1: you know this thing some people may think orach is just fela nto ele yetsang out of ho yetsa fela but this is one of the times where people need to appreciate hore. This thing ear to the roots.
2: Absolutely.
1: When you guys talk about it, I understand the amount of work that goes behind the scenes. More bonasera otaba duti amamete music di genre tsena kaofela.
2: Yes.
1: There's guys bikitse bangora ba wa ba pala ba sibukeng. I know hore you love those guys.
2: Guys, I do, bro.
1: Yeah.
2: I do.
1: You love those guys. Yeah, and I know your passion, especially when it comes to local talent. Hore bo Brabenza.
2: Brabenzo.
1: Brabenzo,
2: Yes, yes.
1: Those people, what they mean to you, Kore, I know for a fact, Hore, haseba to fela boba bapalang, kwa anu mona, kiba to beleng Hore, how about this is in the studio?
2: Yes.
1: Huena, it means something.
2: So much, yeah. Ki dumela Hore, charity begins at home. 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
1: wow
2: wa ke re bona tsale ke batla hore la ho le holo bo qetello bua ka nna le holo he man go potse ngwaneso
1: yeah
2: ra o kwane ya e ke tsane le leto lena le and what's about bonneting ho hopola ha ho ha se wa hore you are paying back ke ho tswa mpilong wa bon ke appreciation e tswa mpilong.
1: When you take your music that you collect and compare it with today's jazz players renale reko community radio station
2: yes
1: you compare yourself and the love and the passion that drove you or obe into it, and then you look at the youngsters, those who are young, those who play jazz, Majita Abuanka Jazz Orano, Lerona Ridi jazz players.
2: Yes.
1: What can you say that about that today?
2: Ka le hlohonolo ne nako re leng ho yona especially young players se re nan le tsona here in the val hape le naha e ya borona ka bophara ke bua ka ba batjha ne ke hlokometse go ba so talented and ba le so talented le technology e ba thusa haholo ho etsa tseding tseding ho di ba kapele nyana ba bona ho ntse bua ka Thabo Dulafatshe. 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He blows a trumpet.
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2: 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Yeah. Ki bale na hangata. Wow.
1: He always blows your mind.
2: Oh, bro. 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
2: 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Yeah. So ke bona rena le letlotlo le lengata.
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1: Le hlokang nurturing discipline. Yes. How is discipline?
2: That's where the challenge is. In many of those that I've met. Ke nngwe ya dintho tse element ke boneng e baleha. 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
2: 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Yeah. 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Yeah, they'll be untouchable.
1: A compare le hlaso le leng ka kwano. 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
1: Jazzing ke re tsike ka ra jazz. E be rona jazz. Jazz. Come on.
2: Yeah.
1: Yes.
2: Yes.
1: Yeah.
2: Yeah.
1: Yeah.
2: Yeah.
1: Come on.
2: Four.
1: Yeah.
2: Four.
1: Yeah, man. Yeah, man. Yeah.
2: Bara.
1: Yes.
2: Yeah.
1: Aber gut. Bon.

0: this is still jazz.
1: But yes.
0: Come on.
1: Yeah.
0: This is still jazz.
1: This is jazz.
0: Man. Yeah.
1: Yeah.
0: Somebody who knows, no, in us, jazz, una le jazz, jazzy, ki ngutina ya di pala, ji.
1: Yes.
0: Yeah.
1: Yeah. Neke, ke shaluseza, but warring, I jazz ya bor. 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
1: yo and this is these are the building blocks states and that is era to be that is era today
2: yes absolutely.
1: Yeah sure
2: yeah now ki hotse ki tletswe ki ona ntwe no ne re tseba re ho sendra kolomaka re retswa background nyane ya o computer ka di garden
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1: le mabloma a pala mamfense ya
2: yes bona we are coming from that background bona
1: sure and all of this was happening because on 40
2: yes
1: And how has that affected you, the neighborhood? How has it actually made you to be who you are? Especially one or two things, tsokadi, tsokadi, wadi kola.

0: Ang hore, you know, this is what I got from Zone 14.
1: What about Zone 14 highly handle kore motho a holetseng Zone 14 kapa di zone tse yo Zone 17 18 13 12 11 ho tla tje. They will tell you re highly handle Zone 14 ne le drop bro.
0: Eh.
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1: Hi no one is ha ke fetwe. 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
1: Baba Bedi ne in elin tate Kaifas le Mellet. 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
0: Yeah.
1: 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Yeah, tsantsu bo ntwe hantle, e man, me bra, di deng.
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0: Yeah,
1: net iso.
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1: 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Yeah, net iso. Yeah.
0: Kinto tse mo nati.
1: Yeah.
0: Yeah.
1: Sure. Mamiriwaka emotlewa lekwa FM. Checking the time now. It's 28 minutes. We're heading to the hour 9 o'clock. Yeah, it's the hijack show. Yeah, yo, now the fountain of jazz. Yeah, nakalibito kena he. The psalmist, the Reverend Boyki Modise. 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
0: God bless you.
1: Bless you, Milo. Thank you so much. We appreciate.
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0: 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Yeah. 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
1: Yeah.
0: Yes. Not James Ingram. Sorry, man. Ke. He sings King.
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0: Tamuhopola wane ke but basolo.
1: Yeah.
0: Yeah. Yes.
1: Pala yanda duna.
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0: It's all I ever ask.
1: All I ever ask
0: of you.
1: Yeah.
0: Ere ke bone
1: pala ya tem fela pala ya te. It's a bridge between jazz and soul. So which is your soul music, but kabakala pala ena man ietsan tungwenga ata jen.
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1: Yeah.
0: Bothata ba ka ke bona bo ho tletse mmino o mongata ka ga tlhoka mon. 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How did you know?
1: How did you know? Kanti ke library, it's a musical library ka ho ena ka mo.
0: Yeah.
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0: Yeah.
1: Yes.
0: How about Kena Palayu?
1: Palawan.
0: Palayu is an Tumanata.
1: The man Kekewa Jazz, Ke Lekanakama Paladi album side, even latest. Sahai Kakwan is. He's one of my favorite Kinalu collection in Atanyana. Yahai, yes. Tsi and Wiki on I know Yakabona Horiki, the collector. 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
0: 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Yeah, today was just a special show dedicated to the memory ya yena ntate Bona Sera, where we are just enjoying the man, you know himself. It's about him tonight.
1: Yeah,
0: it's about him.
1: Let's talk about B. Hey, tada.
0: Hey, net, tada.
1: Net away. So, Ariyaman. Ntwela mo. Jazz. Until the last hour. 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
0: And they listen more.
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0: 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Yeah.
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0: Live to share.
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1: You make me cry.
0: We yeah.
1: are listening together with my lollipop.
0: Yeah, come on now.
1: Danon. Hopo, yadi hopo tsaka.
0: Yeah.
1: Lady Bishop Rabi.
0: Come on now.
1: Ki Bishop KD Rabi.
0: Bishop.
1: From Tsepiso Phase 3.
0: Ah.
1: Hallelujah. Amen. After a long time, but I thank you all.
0: Hey.
1: Pezulu, pili, ya pili, Mr. B. S. Viva. 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
0: Viva.
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1: Net,
0: sure.
1: Net, so.
0: Yeah, no.
1: Are, bona sir, how's that to be jazz ole motu? Both are fail.
0: Okay.
1: Ki Elijah. 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Yeah. 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
0: Yeah
1: brabi, you are a true leader, you always align me, keep up the good work. Ke Mr. Mtimkhulu Vanderbijl Park Kija Joy. Yeah, that was the last message. Yeah, Rale wa holon tatem tim cool. 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
1: 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Yes ba tsona le the men's of family they are always together. Wa bona ho tsona le pranape ka mona ka bophelo you find them together listening. Wa bona the joy e bang teng ka tlong ke se ke le nna ke se ratang much as ha ke na le baradi ba ka they will listen.
0: I know baradi ba hao ba they appreciate what you do and they batsi ba leka music as much.
1: Yes.
0: Yeah.
1: Yeah. Ho tsona le ba ne ba ke ba fitla ho wena o bapala some of the songs se ba to bole ba ga de di tsena ke tsa hao tsa. Wa bona yes.
0: Sure. You know, there's something that I'm appreciating on and as I'm listening to you, ne?
1: Yes.
0: Hore, listen to yourself. You're able to connect somebody wa kobo pilong, le somebody wa wipatong, le somebody wa Sasselberg.
1: Yes.
0: And then you bring in somebody who's booking.
1: Yes.
0: and le mamang wa Shabvili hore ke bra mamang ka Shabvili channel jena, and then umu connect le somebody else wa kai kai, and you speak, as you speak kabona, you speak of them as if like ah ki bramenzo ka Shabvili, and then ki mamang ka Three Rivers, and then ki mamang ko Zamdela Sasolburg. Now that speaks of the community element e unalio as bonasera, hore it's not just about a certain group of people, but the net is so vast, so so much so that you're not just talking to the people, but you're connected to the people.
1: Yes.
0: Mulaetsa ha ho se chaba ka kakaretso, especially after today on this appreciation.
1: Ke rata ho ba leboha haholo ngwaneso. 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
0: 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Mr. Antique, Mr. Brown, the slow man, the laughing guy,
1: always
0: Mr. Mondlele, that don't talk the housing Adam.
1: Hey, when I'm on,
0: that don't talk housing Adam.
1: Because when I'm like, it's like, I want to just like, hey, Eric, if it is, Billy, me to say, Rebecca, musing, are good evening, bona sera, ko jile katsebe ke le zone 12 Wessels Motor Street. 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
0: Yeah, DJ Minier. Yeah, without a hand.

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1: pelo oya ha re amohele prama fa handle
0: okay
1: you know what you
2: Yeah. This song is dedicated to my lover who's here tonight, who I love very much. And this song is all about sharing.

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And this song is all about sharing.

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1: Silence in the court.
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3: 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And this song is all about sharing.

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8: 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I was one of their guest speakers. It was a beautiful service. Any inner speaker, they very powerful. Yeah, a lot of knowledge. We learned a lot. And kore ho mona to tsa ma di services tse jalo tse loreng they are life changing wa tseba. 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So it was one of those services where one go ba tbane ba ile, there was a take home for everyone. Yes.
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11: It's that time again for you to enjoy the live performance of good music. 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
12: This song is dedicated to my lover who is here tonight, who I love very much, and this song is all about sharing. 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
0: Okay.
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0: Hey.
1: Ha ke so iutlwi service e jwalo.
0: Challenge ke wa apostle.
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0: Hey.
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1: 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That is why kiri divorce is easier when it's not emotional because how to go through process yo ya di emotions and everything you leave a person onto dula le by the time o tsamaya it's no longer about the emotions.
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1: 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Whatever ya lanka yona hle fix it. 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
1: 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It's not physical. So if I'm wounded emotionally, if I get sharp, and we have tons of issues, they looking hard to get it. Kita connect ajoang. So most of them, I what is I da orai na get sharp.
2: So how say it's all nyanyanyanyanyan.
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1: 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You must be very, very, very. Ko we handle le handle. Because bakana ba obo, that's why kere bakana ba obo tsadi ntho tse loreng ha o ready ho understand. 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Divorce is still painful. 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Because what's up bophelong ho jwang? 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And then ra move ke a banka ke lo dula le bona, they must adapt to a new lifestyle. So ho ha ba hona le challenge financial kapa hona le any other challenge.
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0: Yes, yes.
2: Yo.
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1: 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La divorce, I'll go through divorce, people are angry, people are bitter, people are whatever. Even families. Even the families are both sides. There are issues. Ka divorce ya lona. 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
1: 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They are going through the process. And ha we na hanuri they are still in the process. 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
1: 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What are my contributions to this marriage failing?
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1: 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Imagine how li one.
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1: 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Ho bohlokwa ho builder. 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
0: No, getting married to him.
1: No, I to someone else.
0: Muruti. Muruti.
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0: 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And if go tshwaretse le di actions tsa ka they must talk to that.
2: Yeah.
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0: 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Ke a dumela. Me ke bone hape hore ke o sitetswe. Please give me another chance. Ritual lepil. Can you give that person another chance?
1: It differs from person to person. If okay. You put it that way, ne.
0: Alright.
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2: 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If the foundation and the motive of getting married is not right, there is no way that you will see positive results at the end. 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
4: 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Ore evening guys, it is my first time listening to this radio station. What a unique way of encouraging us. Are great advices. 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
0: 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Hey, Reaja, Jaman. Hey, what's the Reaja?
3: Society Arona is very judgmental.
0: Haul.
3: And I agree, oh, Polo, but to have a, but what's up? Hey. 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
4: 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They treat their partners the way you guys were treating each other and they feel what it's normal. 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
5: 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Because now ki bua some of the experience ki so nkuhion. 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
0: Hey, yeah, no, apostle. 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
3: 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Thank you.
2: Right on mamedi wa le go FM re tswile re a tsama jwa le re lo robala sala o bolle bo mamedi bo monate ba le go FM Ausmanana a re tsama e ke go pa offender the second chance a tlo nepa this time. 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
0: Mamedi tswile tswa le go FM re tla boela re kopana hape hle beke tlang ka thi rona ka di 5 tsa September ke moqibelo ona o riang ho ona House of Praise re tla be re na le men's conference o tla hle e tla ka mo ha re kopane ka mono House of Praise 5 September 10 o'clock re na le men's conference ha re kopane mo hle mamedi tswile tso ya le go FM.

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0: Honorable Peter Lazy.
1: I just wanted information, because the only thing you can do together is singing in a choir. But you can't have people speak at the same time. I only know this as a Zulu when I joined the regiments. Says, Om Jagichi, oh, give me something, see me kacha. Om Jagichi, oh, give me something, see me kacha.
0: No, Honorable Talesi. All honorable members.
2: Honorable Deputy Speaker.
3: Yes, Honorable Member.
2: I'm worried that this minister that we pay so much, Minister Maite Mashamaite, she's sleeping in Parliament. And with that position, she's going to fall. Honorable. And the minister would have fallen. She's still sleeping.
3: Honorable Member.
2: She's still, I don't know. What's happening?
3: That's not a point of order. Take your seat.
2: No. The minister is sleeping. You can't say that's not a point of order. No,
0: Josie,
2: are you condoning people sleeping now?
0: Josie, has
2: we must come
0: for
2: to
0: you.
2: Sleep here in Parliament.
3: Honorable self, proceed.
2: We pay you. Don't sleep here. We're busy debating. You are sleeping.
3: Hey,
2: you are a sleepist. You think we're sleepist here?
3: Take your seat. Hey, honorable member.
0: Order, Deputy Speaker. Order, Deputy Speaker.
3: Order. What's your order?
0: You can't call an honorable member. Hey, wena. This is not a case here.
3: Honorable member.
2: Honorable Deputy Speaker.
3: Yes, honorable member.
2: I'm worried that this minister that we pay so much, Minister Maite Mashamaite, she's sleeping in Parliament. And with that position, she's going to fall.
3: Honorable.
2: And the minister would have fallen. She's still sleeping.
3: Honorable member.
2: She's still, I don't know. What's happening?
3: That's not a point of order. Take your
2: it's
3: seat.
2: No. The minister is sleeping. You can't say that's not a point of order.
3: No, Josie,
2: are you condoning people
3: please.
2: Sleeping now?
0: Josie, has
2: we must come
0: for
2: to
0: you.
2: Sleep here in Parliament.
3: Honorable self, proceed.
2: We pay you. Don't sleep here. We're busy debating. You are sleeping. You are a sleepist. You think we're sleepist here?
3: Take your seat. Hey, honorable member.
0: Order, Deputy Speaker. Order, Deputy Speaker.
3: Order. What's your order?
0: You can't call an honorable member. Hey, wena. This is not a case here.
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3: And on the basis of the rules of the house, you only speak when the chair recognizes you. Even before I go to the substance...
4: Chair. How am I going to respond to you? If I can't speak.
3: No, we are one manje niyadelela ngifuna ukunjela.
4: No,
3: oqala as honorable members.
5: Honorable,
3: you have a responsibility.
4: Emotionally you'll calm down, don't worry.
3: Honorable members, you have a responsibility to listen to the chair.
4: Delela, this is not a
5: kangaroo
4: call.
3: Honorable Malema,
4: no,
3: you have a responsibility to listen to the chair of the house.
4: Don't do those things of delela, you must withdraw delela first.
3: Honorable members,
4: withdraw delela first.
5: Get
4: delela
5: here.
3: If you refused,
4: why are you delela?
3: Because you are refusing to allow the chair to run the house.
4: Withdraw delela, pili. Delela. Withdraw delela.
3: I can't believe this.
4: No, withdraw delela. You are not allowed to be emotional. Don't be emotional. You are a presiding officer.
3: Honorable Malema.
4: Delela, delela, yeah. It's parliamentary delela.
3: Honorable
4: delela, parliamentary.
3: Honorable members.
4: You are out of order with that delela. Withdraw delela. You must withdraw delela.
3: I can't believe this.
4: No, you can't do that. You can't. You can't say to us who are delela, who are delela, gemula wakayo.
3: You are undermining the authority of the chair, Honorable Malema.
4: Because you are emotional.
3: You and the other members who
4: you
3: I have
4: are
3: mentioned.
4: Undermining yourself. Take yourself serious. Stop being emotional. Relax. This is not a family matter. Delela what? Delela what? Withdraw delela first. We can't withdraw that Cyril is trading with the state, which is presiding.
5: Continue, Honorable Malema.
6: Dudumyeni Zuma did not produce financial
5: statements. Honorable Malema. Honorable Malema.
6: Yes.
5: Could we please stick to the rules of the house so that we can maintain.
6: Show me the rule. Which rule says I can't say
5: no,
6: that?
5: I've never heard of any Dudumi and Zuma.
6: No, it's your own business. I've heard it. And this is what I'm going to use here.
5: Honorable member, let me just inform you that that will be followed up.
6: Follow it up.
5: Yes.
6: You must know the rules.

If you listen to our good friends, the opposition, I'm telling you, you can think you live in another world. You know, some people who could not pronounce kanja, they've now learned nkanja, nkanja.

0: 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Chiefs iyadlala, Jets. 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
2: Asaphendi sana wena ongafuna iskafe, man. 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